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1: 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Kilcullen is growing. 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
2: It's 7 o'clock. Good morning, I'm Ellen Butler. The Irish government will convene a meeting of EU leaders next week to discuss the storming of the Spanish enclave of Ceuta by 60,000 Moroccans. It's understood social media contributed to the numbers attempting the crossing. Officials in Spain say most have been returned, but at least 86 died making the crossing. Taoiseach Micheál Martin says Ireland, as host of the presidency of the EU Council, will convene a meeting of justice and home affairs ministers from across the bloc on Tuesday. Dr. Miriam Shirty from the Centre on Migration, Policy and Society at Oxford University is concerned those wanting to cross borders will take dangerous routes.
3: The initial crisis is over, but I think the issue still remains around building maritime borders to stop the migrants. But I think, unfortunately, these things only create new routes where you have more smugglers involved in more dangerous routes for these potential migrants.
2: The August bank holiday roads policing operation continues across the country this morning. Gardaí are particularly targeting speeding, drink and drug driving, driving without a seatbelt and people using phones behind the wheel. Since Thursday morning, nearly 1,600 motorists have been caught speeding, while 39 have been arrested for driving under the influence of drink or drugs. Junior Transport Minister Sean Canny has this message for motorists.
4: I would make a special plea to everybody who is going any place this weekend or any day to think about what they're doing and to make sure that they do things in a safe way so that we can help stem this tide of deaths on our roads.
2: Sinn Féin and Fine Gael are neck and neck in the latest opinion poll. Both parties have an approval rating of 20%, with Marilyn MacDonald's party up one and Fine Gael unchanged. The Sunday Independent Ireland Thinks poll shows support for Fianna Fáil has fallen to a two-year low, dropping by a point to 16%. The Social Democrats are down 2 points to 10, while Aintu is up one and Independent Ireland are unchanged at 7%. Kevin Cunningham from Ireland Thinks reflects on Fianna Fáil's performance.
5: This is interesting because this is a development we've seen in the last couple of months where Fianna Fáil are starting to fall behind the two parties, particularly Fine Gael. There's a 4-point gap now between Fine Gael and Fianna Fáil, which will certainly add pressure to Micheál Martin.
2: Authorities in Russia say a homemade bomb has killed at least 3 people at a restaurant in Moscow. It's reported an unidentified woman had tried to carry the device into the venue but had been stopped by a security guard. The country's National Anti-Terrorism Committee says at least 21 people are injured. Galway and Kerry are preparing to do battle in the All-Ireland Senior Ladies Football Final today. The decider throws in at Croke Park at 4:15. It's preceded by the meeting of Carlow and Antrim in the Junior Final and Roscommon and Fermanagh in the Intermediate Tie. President of the LGFA, Trina Murray, expects a competitive game.
6: I think these two teams, they're the top two teams in the competition this year. And I think, we're going to have a high scoring game today with two very competitive teams, and they have put up some high scores throughout the championship to date. And I don't think it can be any different today.
2: And finally for now, Flak Yol na hÉireann kicks off in Belfast today. Around 800,000 people are expected to attend the 8-day event, which will include street performances and stage concerts. It's the first time ever the world's largest traditional Irish music festival has been hosted in Belfast, which became a UNESCO City of Music back in 2021. Ulster and All-Ireland champion on the Uilleann Pipes, Conor Mallon, says there's lots to look forward to.
7: For Belfast to host is extraordinary. We've got a rich traditional music scene. It's amazing for the city to showcase what we're about. I can't wait. I'm genuinely so excited.
2: And that's your news update about 4 minutes past seven.
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10: Cate Míle Fáil Siorog, the Clonbrick Fosta Modgin Day Downig. August an ish. on Hampshire. Going to be cloudy today with the slight chance of light rain and drizzle at times in the afternoon and evening. And highest temperatures for Sunday, 17 to 20 degrees Celsius.
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Morning. Yep, Sunday edition of the Weekend Breakfast Show here on Kildare's KFM with Dave McGrath. We are into day two of our bank holiday weekend. Hopefully it's going well for you so far. Going to be another great day today, I do believe. And I tell you, we have a super breakfast show as we say good morning and welcome you to Sunday Breakfast Show with the wonderful Dire Straits. And the Walk of Life kicks us off this morning.

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Good morning and welcome into the Breakfast Show here on Kildare's KFM. The wonderful Ella Langley, choosing Texas, and a bit of Dire Straits, Martin Offer and Co. And the Walk of Life, starting off our Sunday edition of Weekend Breakfast on KFM. Hopefully we find you well. This is the 2nd of August and another day in our bank holiday weekend. So I'm just looking down now at a big mug of tea. And I have to be honest with you, there are two chocolate biscuits there. So we're feeling very chilled this Sunday morning. But let me tell you what we have for you across the Breakfast Show today. As always, we'll be keeping an eye on whatever sports there is. We'll do our little feature, The Year in Disguise. This hour, we'll have a look at a Sunday City story from the newspapers. And it's all about pamper tourists. Okay, that's what we look at this morning. We have been asked to get the story behind the song Young Turks. Now, that was a big hit for Rod Stewart, and we were asked to do that by Jason Murray in a minute. So we'll do that, Jason, this hour, our story behind the song. And later on, we'll do Caroline Fitz's facts. We've our mystery person quiz, which is a good one, and also Where in Kildare. And as always, if there's any request that you'd like us to play on your behalf, we would be absolutely delighted to do that. I see already there's in a request that says, Dave, could you please say a big happy 17th birthday to my granddaughter, Cara Furlong. And Cara lives in Newbridge. Cara, this comes in from Nanny Shell and Granddad Skinny. Tuned in to the Breakfast Show already, but they're thinking about you and wishing you every happiness and best wishes for your 17th birthday today.

0: the wonderful Bee Gees on The Breakfast Show for this Sunday morning. They definitely would be one of the most requested artists at the weekend. On this show anyway. And Staying Alive from Saturday Night Fever. Just looking down some of the things that we've get to talk about this Sunday morning, including the champagne cork popping record. Yeah, we'll discuss that later on. We'll also have some brilliant Caroline Fitz's facts. Just seen them in the last few minutes. They are brilliant. Actually, you know what? I'll give you one quickly. It says here, clans of long ago that wanted to get rid of unwanted people without killing them used to burn their houses down. Hence the expression, to get fired. So that's one of Caroline Fitz's facts. Don't tell anyone now. I gave it to you in advance of when we should be doing it. When we come back, though, brilliant memory from Tanita Tikram, Tame Impala from the charts, and then we'll have a look at our Sunday silly story from the newspapers.
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0: Like this one from Tame Impala on Kildare's KFM, Dracula. The forecast for today, it's going to be cloudy today with a slight chance it says here, of light rain and drizzle at times in the afternoon and evening. And it's going to stay nice and warm. Highest temperatures of 17 to 20 degrees Celsius. So it's time for our Sunday Silly Story from the newspapers. Now, in the Irish Daily Star yesterday, we were back to more holiday stories for this time of year. And plus, for the first time, we were introduced to pamper tourists. I'd never heard of these until the article yesterday. And according to this story, this summer, we are advised to forget sun, forget sea, and forget sand. Because most folk jetting off this year are what they call pamper tourists. That's what it says in the article. Those people looking for beauty treatments that are cheaper than here at home. So the likes of manicures, pedicures, Turkish baths and facials, they are the most in-demand procedures abroad. And the article also tells us that the top destinations for these pamper tourists, right? So Italy, that is number one, the destination, ahead of France, Germany, Spain, and then Lithuania. And the experts who carried out this research said holiday beauty preparation doesn't happen to happen before you leave home anymore. And we remarked of how the headline for the story was kind of intriguing. Foreign Hall is a beauty for pamper tourists.
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0: Great memory from REM on the Weekend Breakfast Show, Man on the Moon, from that super album, Automatic for the People. And that's Niall Horan, still enjoying his dinner party for you on this Sunday morning. We're at 7:41. By the way, we're sending our very best wishes to our neighbours Carlo today, because today sees the Intercounty LGFA season draw to a close. And there's a triple header of finals at Croke Park. So you have the All-Ireland Junior, the Intermediate and the Senior Champion set to be crowned. But our neighbours Carlo at 11:45 this morning play Antrim. And that is in the opener. Later on then, Fermanagh and Roscommon, they go head-to-head in the Intermediate. That's at 1:45. And then at 4:15, Kerry and Galway will face off to see who will be Senior Champions for 2026. So our very best wishes to the Carlo team today. Also, I just see it's the final day of the Galway Racing Festival. There is an 8-race card there and the First Coastal Post at 10-2. And our very own Dermot Byrne will keep you up to date with all the sporting action between 2 and 6 on our More Music Sports Beat. When we come back, we have our little feature on The Breakfast Show called What's It All About? And from our KFM library, the story behind the song Young Turks by Rod Stewart, as requested by Jason Murray in Maynooth.
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10 to 8 Sunday morning, and it's time to do What's It All About from our KFM library, the story behind the song. So Jason Murray got in touch with Weekend Breakfast, Jason over there in Maynooth, and said, I'd love to know the story about Young Turks by Rod Stewart, Dave. So here we go, Jason. Here is your story behind the song. So Rod Stewart has said that definitely Young Turks is one of his very favourite songs to sing live. It's the telling of a story with a beginning and an end, and it's very difficult within the confines of a rock and roll song. So many of Rod Stewart's songs tell stories, as we know. And this one is about a young couple, Billy and Patty. They're full of dreams, but they're short on cash. So feeling stifled, they leave home and set out for a new life together. So they live wild and free. But the song ends with Billy breaking the news to Patty's parents that they had a baby boy. Now, they have a number of challenges ahead, but time is on their side. And Rod has explained that a young Turk is a rebellious kind of teenager who would go against the grain. And FYI, Young Turks was the first video played on MTV with scenes of breakdancing. Yeah, it was. And the phrase Young Turks doesn't appear in the lyrics. Rod sings, Young Hearts Be Free Tonight.

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0: Like this one from Benson Boone, that is Mystical and Magical. And before that, the story behind the brilliant song Young Turks by Rod Stewart, as requested by Jason Murray over there in Maynooth, has just sent us a thumbs up. We're going to take a break for the news at 8. Loads more still to come, including our year in disguise.
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2: KFM has been informed the following deaths: Anne Owen, Nikana, Darren Turn and formerly of Carberry. Dennis Northrop, Kildare Town and formerly of England. Bridget Kavanagh, formerly Phelan, Nick Connolly, Eden Darien, formerly of Kilmeague, Anthony Tony Redmond, Newbridge, and formerly of County Wexford, Des Brennan, USA, and formerly of Nace, Michael Hosey, England, formerly of Johnstown Bridge and Enfield. The funeral arrangements are as follows: Anne Owen, Nick Kennett, Darren Turn, and formerly of Tick Nevin, Carberry, predeceased by her husband Charlie, son Griff, daughter Anne, and grandson Michael. Deeply regretted by her children Liz, Margie, Charlie, John, Bobby and Miriam, and extended family. Reposing at Larkin's Funeral Home, Eden Derry, today from 7 until 9, with rosary at 9 o'clock. Funeral Mass will take place on Monday at 12 noon in the Holy Trinity Church there in turn, followed by burial in the adjoining cemetery. Funeral Mass will be live streamed on CarberryParish.ie. Dennis Northrop, Ellistown, Kildare Town, and formerly of Cambridge, England, predeceased by his wife Noelle, sister Vera, and parents Cyril and Lillian. Deeply regretted by his daughter Quiva, son Andrew, and extended family. Reposing at McWee's Funeral Home, Abbeyview, Kildare Town, from 3 today until 5 o'clock. Removed by Glennon's funeral directors on Monday morning to arrive at Mount Jerome Crematorium, Harold's Cross, for cremation service at 11:30. Cremation service will be live streamed at mountjerome.ie. Family flowers only, please. Donations, if desired, to the St. James Hospital Foundation. Bridget Kavanagh, formerly Phelan D. Connolly, Drum Cooley Eden Derry, and formerly of Kilmeague, predeceased by her husband Edward Phelan. Son Derek, sisters Kathleen and Mary, and brother Billy. Deeply regretted by her husband Dan, children Marie, Alan, Eddie, Ken and Declan, brothers Noel and Jim, sisters Margaret, Francie, Annie and Betty, and extended family. Reposing at Larkin's Funeral Home, Eden Derry, today from 4 until 6, with rosary at 6 o'clock. Funeral Mass will take place on Monday at 11 a.m. in St. Mary's Church, Eden Derry, followed by burial in Allen Cemetery. Funeral Mass will be live-streamed on EdenDerryParish.ie. Anthony Tony Redmond, Rathbride, Newbridge, and formerly of Bunclody, County Wexford, predeceased by his parents, Andy and Nell, brother-in-law Dennis Jordan, and sister-in-law Paula Redmond. Deeply regretted by his wife Nora, children Luke and Scott, siblings Mary, Joseph and Matthew, Helen, John and Louise, Dermot and Kieran, and extended family. Reposing at his family home from 2 until 8 today, with prayers at 6 o'clock. Removed by Glennon funeral directors on Monday morning to arrive at St. Bridget's Church, Milltown, Newbridge, for Requiem Mass at 11 a.m. Burial afterwards in Calvary Cemetery, Bunclody, County Wexford, at approximately 3 o'clock. Family flowers only. Donations, if desired, to the Irish Cancer Society. Funeral Mass will be live-streamed on churchstream.ie. Des Brennan, Byron, Pennsylvania, USA, and formerly of Nace, reposing at the family home in Hollywood Park, Nace, on Monday from 4 until 7 with rosary prayers at 6:30. Funeral by George Mullins Funerals, Nace, on Tuesday with Requiem Mass at 10 a.m. in the Church of Our Lady in St. David, Nace, followed by burial in St. Corbin Cemetery, Nace. Mass can be viewed on naceparish.ie. Michael Hosey, Luton, England, and formerly of Johnstown Bridge in Enfield, predeceased by his father, Patrick. Deeply regretted by his wife, Kath, children, Michael, Scott, Sammy, Joe, and Tracy, his mother, Bridget, brothers, Patrick and Brian, sisters, Olive, Mary, Anne, Phil, Shirley, Pauline, and Martina, and extended family. Michael's funeral will take place in Luton. Suvness like a Shia condo of obituary notice can be viewed on KFMradio.com. KFM obituary notices are broadcast daily from the 8 a.m, 10 a.m, 1 p.m. and 5 p.m. news.
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5: Kate Mila Fulcherug at the Clawbrick Fost and Majin Day Danik. Apologies with our failure to give you the news there. Some technical issue, but I'm told that our KFM engineers are on hand and we'll have it sorted out for the 9 o'clock bulletin. Augustinish in Hampshire, cloudy today with the slight chance of light rain and drizzle at times in the afternoon and evening, and highest temperatures for Sunday of 17 to 20 degrees Celsius.
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Good morning. Good morning. So good it's saying it twice. Happy Sunday and welcome into the Weekend Breakfast Show on Kildare's KFM, the Sunday edition, all part of your bank holiday weekend. Hope you had a great Saturday. All set for day two, as they say, and the weather isn't looking too bad. And whether you have something planned or you're just chilling out, enjoy whatever you get up to. It is Dave McGrath with you this Sunday morning, 2nd of August, 2026. And we are looking at our year in disguise, because that's a feature that we look at this part of a Sunday morning. And also, we check out some musical event that happened on this day down through the years. So we'll tell you more about that as we get closer to it. By the way, today officially is Dinosaurs Day. That'd be very welcome in a lot of the younger people's minds. Dinosaurs Day. And what about our calendar quote for the 2nd of August? And I do like this. It says here, our character is what we do when we think no one is looking.

0: That's Sienna Spiro, Die on This Hill. And if I was reading right, I think she has a song that features on the soundtrack to the Devil Wears Prada 2 movie soundtrack. I think it's called Modern Lover. Now, it could be wrong, but I think there's something in the back of my mind that tells me that that is the case. By the way, today sees the Intercounty LGFA season draw to a close. There's a triple header of finals at Croke Park with the All-Ireland Junior, Intermediate and Senior Champions set to be crowned. So at 11:45 this morning, Antrim and Carlo, they're in the opener. And our very best wishes to our neighbours from Carlo. Fermanagh and Roscommon, they go head-to-head in the Intermediate at 1:45. And then a 4:15, Kerry and Galway will face off to see who will be the Senior Champions for 2026. Elsewhere in sport, just reading about a boxing match last night, Dubliner Pierce O'Leary suffered a 10th round knockout defeat in his IBO World Super Lightweight Championship title defence against England's Mark Chamberlain. That was on in the Three Arena in Dublin yesterday evening. And finally, racing today continues in Galway. It's actually the final day of their racing festival. 8 race card today. First is off at 1:50 at 10 to 2. And Dermot Byrne will keep you up to date with all the sport, local, national and international. And Dermot will be here on KFM between 2 and 6 today. One of the things I love about our Sunday morning programme is our little feature called Year in Disguise. And this is where we give you 2 news stories, an entertainment story, and we get to play hit songs of the particular year and put it up to you to see if you can identify the year. So they had me in covering John Donne's 11-3 on Friday, and I did try it out on a number of the KFM staff, and they all got it out by 1 year. So let's find out how you do with our Year in Disguise. That's on the way.
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1: Dave

made history this weekend. Sam Fender and Olivia Dean and that brilliant song, Rain Me In. 19 weeks it's been at number one. So that's the first time in 73 years of chart history that has happened. So well done, Sam Fender.

tell us what the year is. So we've got two news stories, an entertainment story, and they've given me three hit songs of the year for today, because they're a bit shorter than normal, that's why. So let me give you the news stories firstly from this year, and see if you can work out what the year is. The Falklands War ended this very year, and in the world of sport, Ireland won the Triple Crown for the first time in 33 years. And it was big thanks to Ollie Campbell for that. In entertainment news, big hit movies of this year included An Officer and a Gentleman, Gandhi and Rocky III. But what is the year? Any idea? So before we play the first of our musical number ones from this year, if you think you can know what it is from those clues so far, do get in touch. Send your WhatsApp text voice notes to KFM on 0833 97 97 97. A number one hit in our year in disguise came compliments of the Brilliant Stranglers and this classic, Golden Brown.

really is an all-time classy, isn't it? Golden Brown, The Stranglers from Our Year in Disguise on the Weekend Breakfast here on Kildare's KFM. I mentioned how when I was in doing the 11 to 3 here on Friday, I did give it a little teaser to our staff here, and they were all 1 year out. And Martina O'Brien, you cheeky person, you said, Dave, you were saying KFM staff are a year out. What year did they say? I'm not telling you yet, Martina. It's too early in the game, as they say. But it's not 1985. That's been guessed by a number of you guys already. So let me give you a final reminder of our clues for you to work out the year in disguise this morning. So our two news stories, the Falklands War ended this year and Ireland won the Triple Crown for the first time in 33 years with thanks to the amazing

Molly Campbell. In entertainment news, big hit movies of the year included An Officer and a Gentleman, Gandhi and Rocky III. But what is the year in disguise? Now, normally we just get to play two hit songs of the year. This morning, because it's a bank holiday, we're going to play two more. We've played one, two more to come from the year in disguise. One of them is by The Jam. It got to number one in this year. But before we get to play that, we have a number one hit from Joan Jett and the Blackhearts. So now, if you can work out what the year is, do get in touch. Send your WhatsApp text voice notes to KFM on 0833 97 97 97 for our year in disguise.

0: have to say, love the number ones we played for you in our year in disguise. The Jam Tank called Malice. You also heard I Love Rock and Roll, Joan Jett and the Blackhearts. And brilliant song by the Stranglers, Golden Brown. The year? Well, before we tell you the year, the news stories we gave you of this particular year in disguise. The Falklands War ended this very year and Ireland won the Triple Crown for the first time in 33 years, with massive thanks to the brilliant Ollie Campbell. The year? 1982. Yeah, 1982 was the year, and loads of you got it right, so well done to everybody who came back with the answer, 1982. Let's say a big hello and well done to Katie Casey. Well done, Katie. Lorcan Burke had it. AD from Leakslip. Happy Sunday, AD. Philomena Smith had it. Tanya Foy. Well done to Jane and Anto Redmond having their brekkie in the kitchen. They had it right. So did Barbara Quinn. And congratulations to the brilliant Tony O'Brien in Navan as well. And to anyone else who had it right, but they're just the names that my computer has selected who had the correct year of 1982. In a moment, we're going to tell you a little story about a man called Robert Allen Zimmerman, because he was making the news on this day, the 2nd of August, 1962. We'll tell you why in a moment.
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8:51 Sunday morning here on Kildare's KFM. Happy Sunday. Part of your bank holiday weekend. Great to have you with us this Sunday morning. Now, I did mention the name Robert Alan Zimmerman. And the reason I mentioned that is because musically, on this day, the 2nd of August, 1962, so we're going back to 1962, singer, songwriter, Robert Alan Zimmerman legally changed his name to Robert Dylan. And this was months after the release of his self-titled debut. Now, I remember that in a 2004 interview with CBS, Bob Dylan explained his reasoning behind his chosen name. He said, "You're born, you know, the wrong names, wrong parents. I mean, that happens. You call yourself what you want to call yourself. This is the land of free."

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0: The Wonderful Amble and The Swell. And before that, celebrating the fact that on this day, 2nd of August 1962, Robert Alan Zimmerman officially changed his name to Bob Dylan. And you heard the song Knocking on Heaven's Door. Taking a break for the news at 9, back with loads more, including Where in Kildare.
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5: It's 9 o'clock. Good morning, I'm Daniel Pitcher. The Irish government will convene a meeting of EU leaders next week to discuss the storming of the Spanish enclave of Ceuta by 60,000 Moroccans. It's understood social media contributed to the numbers attending the crossing. Officials in Spain say most have returned, but at least 67 have died while making the crossing. The Taoiseach Micheál Martin says Ireland, as host of the presidency of the EU Council, will convene a meeting of Justice and Home Affairs Ministers from across the bloc on Tuesday. Dr. Miriam Cherty from the Centre of Migration Policy and Society at Oxford University is concerned those wanting to cross borders will take dangerous routes.
6: The initial crisis is over, but I think the issue still remains around building maritime borders to stop the migrants. But I think, unfortunately, these things only create new routes where you have more smugglers involved in more dangerous routes for these potential migrants.
5: Sinn Féin and Fine Gael are neck and neck in the latest opinion poll. Both parties have an approval rating of 20%, with Mary Lou McDonald's party up one and Fine Gael unchanged. The Sunday Independent Ireland Thinks poll shows support for Fianna Fáil has fallen to a two-year low, dropping by a point to 16%. The Social Democrats are down 2 points to 10%, while AIM2 is up one and Independent Ireland are unchanged, both at 7%. Kevin Cunningham from Ireland Thinks reflects on Fianna Fáil. Performance.
7: This is interesting because this is a development we've seen in the last couple of months where Fianna Fáil are starting to fall behind the two parties, particularly Fine Gael. There's a 4-point gap now between Fine Gael and Fianna Fáil, which will certainly add pressure to Micheál Martin.
5: New EU rules around artificial intelligence come into effect today. They're aimed at improving transparency to help people recognise when they're interacting with AI. Ellen Butler has more.
8: The EU's AI Act was passed in 2024, making it the world's first law on artificial intelligence. Under rules that come into force today, certain AI-generated or manipulated content, including deepfakes of people, places and things, must be clearly labelled. Text on matters of public interest where there's been no human oversight must also be flagged, and users must be informed when they're interacting with an AI chatbot and not a human. The fines for not adhering to the transparency rules include up to 15 million euro or 3% of global annual turnover for companies, up to 750,000 euro for EU institutions and agencies, while proportionality will be taken into account for small to medium-sized businesses.
5: Abroad, and Donald Trump says the US is ready to launch attacks on Iran but has decided not to for the future benefit of the world. In a post on Truth Social, the US president appears to be claiming Middle Eastern countries have reached the parameters of a deal to end the war. He says any deal would need to include the complete and total reopening of the Strait of Hormuz and end to Iran's nuclear threat. While authorities in Russia say a homemade bomb has killed at least three people at a restaurant in Moscow, Moscow. It's reported an unidentified woman tried to carry a device into a venue, but had been stopped by a security guard. The country National Anti-Terrorism Committee says at least 21 people were injured. Campsite tourism in France has been hit by recent wildfires. A number of Irish holidaymakers have had to cut their trips short as a result. Editor of Travel Extra, Owen Curry, describes the impact on campsites.
9: What is interesting is that the bookings have held off, forward advance bookings for camping, because the whole core of the French campsite product, which is central to tourism, has been affected. 600 campsites now facing disruption in the face of wildfires.
5: And that's your latest news update, with the time coming up to 4 minutes past nine.
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0: Kate Mila Fulcher Oakley, Claw Breakfast, Imogen Day Downig, Augustinish and Amshire. Cloudy today with the very slight chance of light rain and drizzle at times in the afternoon and this evening. And highest temperatures for your Sunday of 17 to 20 degrees Celsius.
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Happy Sunday. Good morning, Falsheroads. Welcome in to the Weekend Breakfast on Kildare's KFM with Dave McGrath, the 2nd of August, the bank holiday weekend. Great to have you with us this Sunday morning. And looks like we're going to have a fairly decent old day of it weather-wise, which is all good news. So whatever you get up to today, whether you're heading off to a match, a festival, or just chilling out and doing nothing, enjoy. This is, as I said, your downtime, and you deserve it. So we have this hour for your entertainment, a little thing called Where in Kildare. We'll give you a couple of clues and see if you can work out where we are in Kildare. Also, we'll be telling you about a certain record for champagne cork popping. That's a record now I'd love to try and be doing involved in. Now, you know, you'd have to open loads of bottles and you couldn't just let them lie there. You'd have to indulge a little bit. So yeah, we'll give you the details of the champagne cork popping record, and also a lovely story made the news on this day, the 2nd of August in 2001, about the New Orleans International Airport. So we've loads to be getting through. As always, if we've to play any requests, that would be our pleasure. And on top of that, we've gone through our KFM library and we've come up with great songs which we think fit in nicely into our playlist for today's breakfast show.

0: Is that brilliant? Kingfisher and the latest one from them called The Sun Will Never Settle. And before that, Take That and Shine. So I was talking about this champagne cork popping record. Now, this was set, by the way, back in 1975, and it still stands to this day. So Gary Magan, that was the name of the guy who popped the cork, a staggering 31.4 metres. So in old currency, the champagne cork popping record is 103 feet. I'd love to have loads of goes at that. So there you go. That happened on this day, 2nd of August, 1975. And that record still stands to this very day. In the world of sport, by the way, today sees the Intercounty LGFA season draw to a close. A triple header of finals at Croke Park. So you have the All-Ireland Junior, Intermediate and the Senior Champion set to be crowned. So at 11:45 this morning, Antrim and Carlow are in the opener. And I've been saying this all morning, we're sending our very best wishes to our neighbours from Carlow. So both to the team and the fabulous Carlow supporters, best of luck today. Fermanagh and Roscommon, they're going head-to-head in the Intermediate at 1:45. And then a 4:15, Kerry and Galway face off to see who will be the Senior Champions for 2026. And just to mention that the final day of the Galway Racing Festival is on today. 8 race card, first off at 10 to 2, and our very own Dermot Byrne on our More Music Sports Beat between 2 and 6 will keep you up to date with all our sporty news across the day. When we come back, we will give you our clues for this morning's Where in Kildare. And I have to say, I think they're brilliant this morning. Stay with us.
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0: Recent conqueror of the Aviva Stadium, the brilliant Dermot Kennedy, and that's Turnstile. Before that, Alicia Keys and her track called Falling. On the Weekend Breakfast, the weather word for today, cloudy today with the slight chance of light rain and drizzle at times in the afternoon and evening, and your highest temperatures for today of 17 to 20 degrees Celsius. Lovely Sunday morning wishes to the fabulous Brendan Kelly in Naas, who's heading off on a cycle down by the Naas Canal. Enjoy yourself, Brendan. Lovely picture of the bike. I tell you, they're two cool wheels. Enjoy yourself today. And we're delighted to have on board with us, as always, the wonderful Madison Fox, enjoying the tunes, as she says, this Sunday morning. And a very happy Sunday to you, Madison. So we're good to go for our little feature, Where in Kildare? So over the next short while, we're going to give you two clues and see if you can work out where, what part of Kildare we are in today. So this is our first clue. The European Canoe Polo Championship was held in this town in 2003. Where in Kildare? Now, I know it's cryptic, but there you go, them the rules. Clue number one for Where in Kildare this morning. The European Canoe Polo Championship was held in this town back in 2003. But where in Kildare are we talking about? 0833 97 97 97 if you'd like to get in touch and send in what you think is the place we are in today. We'll be back very shortly with clue number two.
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0: bit of German from Bob Marley, and we're going to play that one for all the people on the M7 heading up towards Dublin this Sunday. A lot of cars, I'm told, with Carlo Regis heading up supporting the fabulous neighbours of ours in that big game against Antrim in the opener in Croke Park. And as I said, all along this morning, we're sending our very best wishes to our neighbours, the Carlo team and their supporters. Best of luck. 11:45 is the throw-in for that game between Antrim and Carlo. And safe journey up and back, and best of luck again to all of you today. Let us go back to our Where in Kildare. Loads of incorrect answers coming in, I have to tell you. So the first clue we gave you today was the European Canoe Polo Championship was held in this town in 2003, which got the following answers of Kilcullen, also Rathankin and Leixlip. So they're all wrong. So you can scrap them off. They're not right. So let me give you the second and final clue for our Where in Kildare. This town is home to Trib Fest this bank holiday weekend. But where in Kildare are we talking about? So final clue. This town is home to Trib Fest this bank holiday weekend. Where in Kildare? 0833 97 97 97 if you now know where we are in Kildare.
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all-time classic. Elbow, One Day Like This. I get extra kudos now from my little brother Kevin. One of his all-time favourite songs. He has good taste, does my little bro. Almost 10 to 10 for your Sunday morning here on The Weekend Breakfast on Kildare's KFM with Dave McGrath. Happy Sunday. Hope you're having a great bank holiday weekend. So our Where in Kildare? The two clues we gave you this morning. The European Canoe Polo Championship was held in this town in 2003. And this town is home to the Trib Fest this very bank holiday weekend. Where in Kildare? Kilcock. Yep, that was the answer we were looking for you to identify, Kilcock. And loads of you did get it as well. So here's one that says, Pauline in Donaghadee. Dave, it's my hometown, Kilcock. Well done, Pauline. Spot on you were. Michael Walsh, happy Sunday. You were spot on too, as was Angela Murray. Well done to Liz Kenny. Ah, Teresa Watson over there in Suncroft. Happy Sunday to you, Teresa. You were right too, as was Chris Byrne. And great to hear from you, Sinead Miles. You were also right, as was Nolene. But I did mention to you, loads of it, you're getting it right. And well done to everybody who correctly identified Kilcock as the answer to Where in Kildare. Now, I mentioned that on this day, the 2nd of August, an event happened in New Orleans, 2001. Yet the New Orleans International Airport, it was renamed in honour of the legendary band leader, trumpeter and singer Louis Armstrong. And it was called New Orleans International Louis Armstrong Airport. Yes, it was on this day, 2001. And you know what? One of my very, very favourite songs is a song by Louis.

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0: The wonderful Paul Brady, Crazy Dreams, and Louis Armstrong, good old Sashmo, and What a Wonderful World. Have to say, just love that song. Want to say a very happy Sunday to the gifted Brendan Hennessy en route to Croke Park. Have a great Sunday, my friend. We'll be back with Mystery Person Quiz and Fitz's Facts.
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6: It's 10 o'clock. Good morning, I'm Daniel Pitcher. Support for Fianna Fáil has reached a new two-year low. It's dropped 1 point in the latest Sunday Independent Ireland Thinks poll to 16%. Sinn Féin is up one and sits on 20% alongside Fine Gael, which is unchanged. The Social Democrats have dropped 2 points to 10%, but Holly Kearns remains the most popular party leader in the country, with a 38% approval rating ahead of Micheál Martin on 35%. Kevin Cunningham from Ireland Thinks says support for both Aintu and Independent Ireland is growing.
7: Independent Ireland 7, Aintu up to 7. That combination, Independent Ireland and Aintu, 14% between the two parties. Quite considerably another kind of pillar in Irish politics, should there be some sort of momentum or some ability for those two parties to kind of coalesce.
6: Three quarters of people believe middle-income earners are paying too much tax, according to the poll. It found 56% now see tax cuts as the biggest priority for the budget in October, ahead of increased public spending. 30% want energy credits reintroduced as households are bracing for higher winter bills. Almost half of those surveyed say that the cost of living has overtaken housing as the biggest issue facing the country, while 7 in 10 believe that the planned income tax reductions won't be enough to offset cost of living pressures. A 34-year-old man has been charged in connection with an armed robbery in Carrickfergus in County Antrim. He's accused of robbery, aggravated burglary, false imprisonment, assaulting police, criminal damage, making threats to kill, common assault and theft. The charges relate to an incident on Friday. The man is due to appear before a Belfast Magistrates Court tomorrow. The Irish government will convene a meeting of EU leaders next week to discuss the storming of the Spanish enclave of Ceuta by 60,000 Moroccans. It's understood social media contributed to the numbers attempting the crossing. Officials in Spain say most have returned, but at least 67 have died making the crossing. Dr. Miriam Cherty of the Centre of Migration Policy and Society at Oxford University is concerned those wanting to cross borders will take dangerous routes.
8: The initial crisis is over, but I think the issue still remains around building maritime borders to stop the migrants. But I think, unfortunately, these things only create new routes where you have more smugglers involved in more dangerous routes for these potential migrants.
6: New EU rules around artificial intelligence come into effect today. They're aimed at improving transparency to help people recognise when they're interacting with AI. Ellen Butler has this report.
9: The EU's AI Act was passed in 2024, making it the world's first
3: law on artificial intelligence. Under rules that come into force today, certain AI-generated or manipulated content, including deepfakes of people, places and things, must be clearly labelled. Text on matters of public interest where there's been no human oversight must also be flagged, and users must be informed when they're interacting with an AI chatbot and not a human. The fines for not adhering to the transparency rules include up to €15 million, or 3% of global annual turnover for companies, up to €750,000 for EU institutions and agencies, while proportionality will be taken into account for small to medium-sized businesses.
6: And anticipation is building to today's All-Ireland Ladies football final between Kerry and Galway. The LGFA expects a high-scoring game, as they've both put up high scores during the championship to date. President of the LGFA, Tina Murray, is encouraging fans to get behind their teams.
9: I suppose we witnessed it last week with Mayo, and it's so important that people will turn out for their counties. It's that extra person on the team, you know, when momentum swings and change, it's just vital to have people supporting their counties.
6: Throw in a Croke Park is at 4:15. And that's your latest news update at 10:04.
10: 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Asked Helen in the shop today. 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
12: KFM has been informed the following deaths: Anne Owen, Nicana, Darren Turn and formerly of Carbery; Dennis Northrop, Kildare Town and formerly of England; Bridget Kavanagh, formerly Phelan; Ní Connolly, Eden Darien, formerly of Kilmeague; Anthony Tony Redmond, Newbridge and formerly of County Wexford; Des Brennan, USA and formerly of Nace; Michael Hosey, England, formerly of Johnstown Bridge and Enfield. The funeral arrangements are as follows: Anne Owen, Ní Kenna, Darren Turn and formerly of Tick Nevin, Carbery, predeceased by her husband Charlie, son Griff, daughter Anne and grandson Michael. Deeply regretted by her children Liz, Margie, Charlie, John, Bobby and Miriam, and extended family. Reposing at Larkin's Funeral Home, Eden Derry, today from 7 until 9, with rosary at 9 o'clock. Funeral Mass will take place on Monday at 12 noon in the Holy Trinity Church there in turn, followed by burial in the adjoining cemetery. Funeral Mass will be live streamed on carberryparish.ie. Dennis Northrop, Ellistown, Kildare Town, and formerly of Cambridge, England, predeceased by his wife Noelle, sister Vera, and parents Cyril and Lillian. Deeply regretted by his daughter Quiva, son Andrew, and extended family. Reposing at McWee's Funeral Home, Abbeyview, Kildare Town, from 3 today until 5 o'clock. 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Cremation service will be live streamed at mountjerome.ie. Family flowers only, please. Donations, if desired, to the St. James Hospital Foundation. Bridget Kavanagh, formerly Phelan Ní Connolly, Drum Cooley Eden Derry, and formerly of Kilmeague, predeceased by her husband Edward Phelan. Son Derek, sisters Kathleen and Mary, and brother Billy. Deeply regretted by her husband Dan, children Marie, Alan, Eddie, Ken and Declan, brothers Noel and Jim, sisters Margaret, Francie, Annie and Betty, and extended family. Reposing at Larkin's Funeral Home, Eden Derry, today from 4 until 6, with rosary at 6 o'clock. Funeral Mass will take place on Monday at 11 a.m. in St. Mary's Church, Eden Derry, followed by burial in Allen Cemetery. Funeral Mass will be live-streamed on edenderryparish.ie. Anthony Tony Redmond, Rathbride, Newbridge, and formerly of Bunclody, County Wexford, predeceased by his parents, Andy and Nell, brother-in-law Dennis Jordan, and sister-in-law Paula Redmond. Deeply regretted by his wife Nora, children Luke and Scott, siblings Mary, Joseph and Matthew, Helen, John and Louise, Dermot and Kieran, and extended family. Reposing at his family home from 2 until 8 today, with prayers at 6 o'clock. Removed by Glen funeral directors on Monday morning to arrive at St. Bridget's Church, Milltown, Newbridge for Requiem Mass at 11 a.m. Burial afterwards in Calvary Cemetery, Buncloddy, County Wexford at approximately 3 o'clock. Family flowers only. Donations, if desired, to the Irish Cancer Society. Funeral Mass will be live-streamed on churchstream.ie. Des Brennan, Byron, Pennsylvania, USA, and formerly of Nace, reposing at the family home in Hollywood Park, Nace, on Monday from 4 until 7 with rosary prayers at 6:30. Funeral by George Mullins Funerals, Nace, on Tuesday with Requiem Mass at 10 a.m. in the Church of Our Lady in St. David, Nace. Followed by burial in St. Corbin Cemetery, Nace. Mass can be viewed on naceparish.ie. Michael Hosey, Luton, England, and formerly of Johnstown Bridge in Enfield, predeceased by his father, Patrick. Deeply regretted by his wife, Kath, children, Michael, Scott, Sammy, Joe, and Tracy, his mother, Bridget, brothers, Patrick and Brian, sisters, Olive, Mary, Anne, Phil, Shirley, Pauline, and Martina, and extended family. Michael's funeral will take place in Luton. Suvnis Agashia Kondoev. Obituary notice can be viewed on KFMradio.com. 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
0: Kate Miller Fulcher, O'Goody Claw Breakfast, the Majin Day Downing, August Anish and Hampshire. Cloudy today with the slight, very slight chance of light rain and drizzle at times in the afternoon and evening. And highest temperatures for your Sunday of 17 to 20 degrees Celsius.
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morning. 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And welcome into the Weekend Breakfast Sunday edition here on Kildare's KFM with Dave McGrath. We've the best music, local news, sport and more all wrapped up in 24/7. Happy bank holiday weekend, by the way. Day two. Hope you're enjoying your downtime or whatever you're getting up to over the bank holiday weekend, and have a great Sunday today. By the way, the calendar quote for the 2nd of August tells us this morning that our character is what we do when we think no one is looking. That's a good one. Do like that. Very shortly, we'll hear from Caroline Fitz for Fitz's Facts. And also this hour, we do our little feature called Mystery Person Quiz, or Who Am I? And we give you two clues. And as we always say, it could be someone from the past, from the present, fictional, living or dead. It's up to you to solve the identity of our mystery person quiz. Also, some great tunes for you to keep you company this hour. Here's one we dug out from the library, a big hit about a year ago, and it really launched for us anyway, we think, the career of Chapel Rowan. This is the Pink Pony Club on your Sunday breakfast.

0: Chapel Rowan and the Pink Pony Club at 22 after 10. Andrea and Darren were on to say, Dave, we heard you gone on about the Odyssey movie like everyone else, and we went along to see it yesterday, and it is, as you said, absolutely brilliant. So yeah, it's a great movie, and if you do get a chance and you'd like a trip to the cinema, that is the movie to check out. The Odyssey really, really is a super film. Caroline Fitz has supplied us with our three facts for today, our three did you knows. And to be honest with you now, I don't know where she gets inspired by them. But anyway, here are Caroline Fitz's facts for today, the 2nd of August. There is a slot machine in Las Vegas for every 8 visitors. Just letting you know, right? And what about this one? On average, there are 178 sesame seeds on each McDonald's Big Mac bun. Crikey, now you've put the longing for a Big Mac. Finally, according to Caroline Fitz's facts, and I like this, you like this one, clans of long ago that wanted to get rid of unwanted people without killing them used to burn their houses down, hence the expression, to get fired. So there you go. Caroline Fitz's facts for today. I think the last one is pretty interesting. Never heard that one before. When we come back, let us test your prowess in solving mysteries, because on the Sunday Breakfast Show this morning, we will do our two clues for our mystery person quiz, Who Am I? Next.
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great little track from Stella Lefty. That's not a real surname. I think it's something like Stella Lefkowski-esque or something like that. But she shortened it to Lefty, which makes total sense for us DJs. That is called Boston. Brings the time to 10:33. Weather-wise for today, your Sunday, it's going to be cloudy with a slight chance of light rain and drizzle at times in the afternoon and evening. And highest temperatures of 17 to 20 degrees Celsius, which sounds good for a Sunday as part of a bank holiday weekend. So we're all good to go for today's mystery person quiz, or who am I? We have two clues for you over the next short while. It could be someone from the past, present, fictional, living or dead. So let's see how you get on with this morning's mystery person quiz. So this is clue number one, and it says here, I'll just read it out as is, Reginald was my birth name, and I have the rare distinction of being an EGOT winner. That's an Emmy, a Grammy, Oscar, and a Tony Award winner. But who am I? So that is our first clue for today's mystery person quiz. Clue number one, Reginald was my birth name, and I have the rare distinction of being an EGOT winner.

0: 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The Rebellion of Silken Thomas and the Siege of Maynooth Castle, Wednesday, August 5th at 12 noon. 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Bolton Glass Classic Car Run, August 9th, registration from 11am, departing 2pm sharp from Germain's. 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

0: tell you, a lot of love for Carlo, their team and supporters this Sunday, all tying in with today is the Intercounty LGFA season coming to a close and a triple header going on in Croke Park. But at 11:45 this morning, Antrim and our brilliant neighbours Carlo are in the opener. And all morning we've been sending our very best wishes to our neighbours. And just in the last few minutes we had a text in from the wonderful Brenda Lacey. Take a bow, Brenda. Oh, I see you. You are taking a bow. Anyway, Brenda is on the way to the Carlo match on Larry Earl's bus. And Brenda asked me to give a big shout out to everyone and say, up Carlo. Up Carlo. And a big hello to everybody on Larry Earl's bus. Enjoy the game. It's going to be brilliant. And Carlo are brilliant and will win. So say all of us on the Weekend Breakfast Show. So good luck. And thanks to everybody getting in touch on that. This is all down to clue number one. We still have clue number two to give you, and this is it. So clue number two for our mystery person quiz, who am I? It could be someone from the past, present, fictional, living or dead. Second and final clue, I have one of music's longest lasting writing partnerships with Bernie Taupin. But who am I? So hopefully that should make it easier for you if you are not still sure of who it is. Clue number two, I have one of music's longest lasting writing partnerships with Bernie Taupin. Who am I? 0833 97 97 97, if now you've worked out the identity of our mystery person.
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0: hurt so. 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I just wanna be her. I just wanna be her so bad it hurts so bad it hurts so. I just wanna be her.
1: One of the most popular artists from the charts at the moment, Ella Langley. And that's her current one called Be Her. Actually, I discovered a new singer by the name of Sierra Farrell, which I must come back and talk to you about in the next week or so. Amazing singer. Can't wait to tell you all about her. Anyway, today we are doing our mystery person quiz. Who am I? Two clues we gave you this morning. Clue number one, Reginald was my birth name, and I have the rare distinction of being a NIGOT winner. So that's winning an Emmy, Grammy, Oscar and Tony Award. And clue number two, I have one of music's longest lasting writing partnerships with Bernie Taupin. Who am I? Reginald Dwight Elton John. That was the answer we were looking for. And well done to everybody who got Elton John. So let's say well done to Anya O'Mahony. Correct. Well done, Brenda Robinson. And a happy Sunday to Caroline Martin in a thigh. Also, well done, Lily Kerwin. Kira Nolan had it. Val and Pat in Dangan County. Awfully well done. And well done, Tyke Marr.

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0: And there you have it, the final one of the Weekend Breakfast Show for a Sunday morning. Post Malone, I Had Some Help. Again, best wishes to Carlo in the big game today. And don't forget, we're back here tomorrow, 8 to 11, for your Bank Holiday Monday Breakfast Show. Thanks for your company this morning. Rob Garvey on the way. Dermot Byrne has all your sport. And Simon Campbell at 6. Bye now.
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5: It's 11 o'clock. Good morning, I'm Daniel Pitcher. Spanish police say a 500-metre sea barrier off the coast of Ceuta will help improve surveillance of the area. It's after around 60,000 Moroccans crossed into the territory by swimming while others travelled by land. Ireland's due to hold a meeting of EU Justice and Home Affairs ministers on Tuesday to discuss the matter. Spanish Conservative opposition leader Alberto Núñez Feijóo says that he stands with Spaniards in the enclave.
6: There are thousands of businesses that cannot open their shutters out of fear. That is a disgrace. Thousands of families feel abandoned in their own country. 85,000 Spanish people who live in this city. We are all Ceuta right now.
5: A 34-year-old man has been charged in connection with a reported armed robbery at an off-licence in County Antrim. The alleged incident happened in Carrickfergus on Friday night. The man is accused of a number of offences, including aggravated burglary, false imprisonment, assaulting police and threats to kill. He's due to appear before Belfast Magistrates Court tomorrow. Support for Fianna Fáil has reached a new two-year low. It's dropped 1 point in the latest Sunday Independent Ireland Thinks poll to 16%. Sinn Féin is up one and sits on 20% alongside Fine Gael, which is unchanged. The Social Democrats have dropped 2 points to 10%. Holly Cairns remains the most popular party leader in the country with a 38% approval rating, ahead of Micheál Martin on 35%. Kevin Cunningham from Ireland Thinks says support for both Aintu and Independent Ireland is growing.
7: Independent Ireland 7, Aintu up to 7. That combination, Independent Ireland and Aintu, 14% between the two parties. Quite considerably another kind of pillar in Irish politics, should there be some sort of momentum or some ability for those two parties to kind of coalesce.
5: Meanwhile, 3/4 of people believe middle-income earners are paying too much tax, according to the poll. It found 56% now see tax cuts as the biggest priority for the budget in October, ahead of increased public spending. 30% want energy credits reintroduced as households are bracing for higher winter bills. Almost half of those surveyed said that the cost of living has overtaken housing as the biggest issue facing the country, while 7 in 10 also believe that pinned income tax reductions won't be enough to offset the cost of living pressures. Over 2,500 people have been caught speeding during the first 3 days of the Gardaí's August Bank Holiday roads policing operation. One motorist was clocked doing 182 kilometres an hour in a 100 zone in County Leitrim. Over 270 drivers have been detected holding a mobile phone or not wearing a seatbelt. 88 have been arrested on suspicion of driving under the influence of drink or drugs. Donald Trump insists that he'll hold off on a fresh attack on Iran as long as a deal can be reached quickly. The US president has reiterated that stopping Tehran's nuclear ambitions and reopening the Strait of Hormuz are red lines for him. He's coming under increased pressure in America to end the 5-month war. On Friday, he told reporters his goal is clear.
8: Very simple. They cannot have a nuclear weapon. Iran will not have a nuclear weapon, and they can't have a nuclear weapon. If they did, the Middle East would have been wiped out by now.
5: Young Fine Gael wants a show of cross-party solidarity to confront the harassment of public representatives. It says over 70 female councillors received disturbing and intimidatory phone calls in recent weeks. The young wing of Fine Gael is demanding safeguarding measures put in place. Its president is Jamie Malone.
9: What we want to make sure is that there's a zero-tolerance approach taken to this, that the right safeguards are put in place for all elected reps, that they can be supported in when incidents like this happen, and that if incidents like this do happen, that people who perpetrate these horrible harassments and crimes are prosecuted to the full extent of the law.
5: And that's your latest news update, with the time coming up to 4 minutes past 11.
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11: Good morning, I'm Mark Cambage. The All-Ireland Ladies Football Finals take place at Croke Park today. The senior final between Kerry and Galway throws in at 4:15, with the Kingdom looking to regain the title after beating Dublin in the semi-finals, while Galway booked their place by overcoming Armagh. Before that, Fermanagh face Roscommon in the intermediate final at 2:15, while the day's action gets underway at 11:45 this morning, when Antrim play Carlow in the junior final. In the SSC Airtricity Men's Premier Division yesterday, there were three games. Waterford are at home to Shelburne at 3:00, with the Blues looking to boost their survival hopes against the Shell side chasing European places. At 5, St. Pat's play Derry City before Galway United are away to Bohemians from 7. Meanwhile, the Women's FAI Cup quarterfinals conclude this afternoon when Douglas Hall play Cork City at 2:00, Shelburne at Lone Town, and Galway United have already secured their places in the last four. Arsenal manager Mikel Arteta says the club will be ambitious in the transfer market, but has swerved questions about Real Madrid star Vinicius Jr. The Premier League champions have been strongly linked with the Brazilian, but Real say he'll be staying in Spain beyond this summer. Arteta is confident they'll have more arrivals before the end of the summer window.
12: Well, we are very active trying to improve and evolve the team, that's clear. We expect to have movements in the next few weeks, obviously, because we want to get better like anybody else, and you just can see the transfer market and our opponents, what we are doing. We won't see the steal.
11: And in Scotland, Aberdeen got their Premiership campaign off to a winning start with a dramatic 2-1 victory over Hearts, while St Mirren beat Falkirk 2-0. In golf, Padraig Harrington heads into the final round, the Portugal Invitational, tied for the lead. The Dubliner carded a 7-under 65 to move to 13-under par overall, alongside Stuart Sink and Rory Sabatini, with Harrington chasing another title on the Champions Tour. Meanwhile, Yulimi No takes a three-shot lead in the final round of the AIG Women's Open. There'll be no Irish interest over the final day, with Leona Maguire, Lauren Walsh and Anna Foster all missing the cut. Ireland's Mia Griffin and Fiona Mangan are in action in Stage 2 of the Tour de France Femmes today. Mangan finished in 54th yesterday, with Griffin 134th in general classification. Lorena Wiebus of the Netherlands won yesterday's opening stage. And today is the final day of racing in Galway, which starts at 10:50. A reminder that more music sports beat begins at 2:00, with Dermot Byrne will have all of today's sports updates as they happen. KFM Sport with Joe Mallon Motors, Sands Road, Naas, joemallonmotors.ie.
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14: Cloudy across the county today with the chance of light drizzle later in the day. Highest temperatures of 17 to 20 degrees.
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14: This is Classic Gold Sunday. I am Rob Garvey and this is Kildare's KFM. Did you hear me drop the headphones a couple of seconds ago? Ah, that's what happens. It's been one of them mornings. Anyway, I hope you're in good form. Thank you very much to Dave for sort of getting us up and running and bright and breezy and ready for whatever the day ahead has to hold. I'll tell you what the next 3 hours has for you, though. 3 hours of the greatest songs ever from the 20th century. We've two rounds of our Reversed in Time quiz. We'll look back on this week in pop history, all your dedications and everything else as well. 0833 97 97 97. That's how you get in contact. And this is what we do. Let's just play the greatest songs ever. Go back to 1986. Do you remember this? Here's Redbox.

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Hole and Oats. Put them together, you get Hole and Oats. And I can't go for that, no can do. Before that, Asia Heat of the Moment and getting us underway today. Red Boxes, Lean on Me. I absolutely love that song. Simon, the lead singer, he wrote some other stuff as well. He's still recording stuff, still going around touring as Red Box as well. Haven't been in Ireland in a long, long, long, long time. Maybe someday it'll happen. But well worth still checking out. So bands from back in the day that are still recording stuff today, check out their stuff. Red Box, Lean on Me on Classic Gold Sunday today. Thank you for your company. If you do want to get in contact, 0833 97 97 97. And we got a message here. If you want to get a request or a dedication in, it says, "Hi Rob, love your music every week." Thank you very much. Please say hi to Marion Rowe. She's over in Birmingham right now. She listens to KFM every day, so hi to you, Marion. This comes in from your sister Mary. She says, "I'm really looking forward to seeing her in a few days' time. She was coming home. Some lovely sister time together." And that's in from Mary Kenny out in Pollerstown. Especially for you, Marion Rowe, over in Birmingham. Thank you very much for listening. If you do want to get in contact, that's how you do it. 0833 97 97 97. That's also the number you will need for our Reversed in Time quiz. What is that? We pick a very famous song and we play it backwards. Simple. And you try and guess what it is. But what I'm going to do for you right now, if you're on Instagram, go follow me on RobGKFM, at RobGKFM on Instagram. I'm going to give you a little preview of what this week's Reversed in Time is. It's from 1980. I'll play it for you properly in a couple of minutes, but we're going to put a clip up there right now. Come back to me in a few minutes and then I'll play it for you, but see if you can figure out what it is. Haven't played this in weeks on the show, maybe even months. Let's go way back. The Rubettes, Sugar Baby Love on Kildare's KFM.

0: I think it's all about the bass line, isn't it? I think so. All the Chic songs are just great, and that is good times for you. And speaking of good times, tomorrow, if you're round about out in the roads tomorrow, make sure you keep KFM with you. Why? Because of this.
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1: Right,
0: simple as that. There's nothing else to say about it. Well, there is. They're called The Average White Band. The song was called Let's Go Round Again. And they were from Scotland. And it just sounds so soulful and disco and funky and just brilliant, isn't it? The Average White Band, Scottish funk band. They said, what does it say here? So they named themselves The Average White Band because they were a white group playing soul and R&B music and nobody else was doing that. So they weren't just the average band, they were the average white band. I just love how that sounds. And that's how it ends. The Average White Band, Let's Go Round Again on Kildare's KFM. This is Classic Gold Sunday. I am Rob Garvey. If you want to get in contact, 0833 97 97 97. That is the number that you need for our Reversed in Time quiz, which we're going to do for you right now. I have stuck it up on Instagram. One person guessed already. No, you're not correct. That's all I'm going to say on that. Right, so what we do is we pick a very famous song. This one is from 1980, so back in time. And I don't know if I'm going to tell you anything else about it apart from playing it. I think I'll just play it for you. Have a listen. So this is about 3 or 4 seconds, probably the maximum I'm going to give you now, on this song from 1980, and it's played backwards. It sounds like this. I think that is really tough. I think that is actually probably one of the toughest ones we've had in a long, long time. Remember, it is being played backwards and it's the end of the song, so that might throw you again. 1980, have a listen. I think that is going to troll a lot of people. I have a longer clip that I'll play for you if you don't get it from this one. 0833 97 97 97. If you think you know what that song that we're playing backwards is from 1980, do you want to have one more listen? Yeah? Okay. Have one more listen. 1980, listen really, really carefully. There is a major hint in it. So text, WhatsApp, or send us in a voice note, 0833 97 97 97, if you think you know what that is. And as soon as we're talking about the 1980s, I'm going to play something else from the 80s. Why not? Love this. ABC, The Look of Love, Classic Gold Sunday, right here on KFM.

0: CCR, otherwise known as Creedence Clearwater Revival, Have You Ever Seen the Rain? And before that, ABC and The Look of Love. You know, there's some weeks I start playing the music here and go, yeah, absolutely love it. Actually, every single week, let's be honest about it. Classic Gold Sunday, every week between 11 and 2, right here in Kildare's KFM. Thank you very much to everybody who's getting in contact with the answer. A lot of people have got to correct the answer to our Reversed in Time quiz. I'm going to play a little bit more for you now. It is not Ultravox. A lot of people thought it was Ultravox Vienna. It is not that. Have a listen. 1980. I can actually see why people thought it was Ultravox Vienna, but it is not Ultravox Vienna. Am I going to give you another clip of it? I'll give you one more small little bit of it. This is probably going to give it away though. A little bit more of it. So it is from 1980. This part will probably give it to you. Is it making more sense now? I think it is, because it nearly sounds the same that way backwards, that little bit of it. If you do know what it is, 0833 97 97 97, I'll play it for you in a couple of minutes just before we get to midday. If you know what that is, let me know, and then yeah, I'll give you a shout out if you get it right.
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Fleetwood Mac, Go Your Own Way on Clare's KFM. I'm smiling because we've got so many wrong answers, which surprised me, to our reversed in time quiz. It's not Ultravox, it's not Aha, it's not Queen. A lot of people thought it was Queen. Here's what we're trying to figure out. I've played this clip from 1980, but I've played it backwards for you. And the little snippet I gave you was this here. Hang on, listen. I sort of get the Queen idea there right now, but it's not Queen, it is not Ultravox, and we have had a lot of correct guesses as well, so I'm just going to tell you... Oh, hang on, another one in. It must be Queen. No, it's not Queen. I don't know why you think this is Queen. Have another listen. Okay, it's not Queen. It is... people got it correct. Well done to Brenda Robinson, to John Noon, to Jim O'C, to Pat, to Shane and Mullingar, lots of other people as well. Hang on, I'm going to try and get through the list here. Is it... says Al in Newbridge. Al, you are correct. It is. Jimmy out in Ballymore got it correct. No, he didn't. He thought it was Ultravox. People thought it was Ultravox Vienna. It's not that, in Fred Jimmy. It's not Aha. People have guessed that. Loads and loads and loads of different guesses in. It is, in fact, a song from 1980, and I'm going to play it for you right now. But I want to get in a bit of a request as well. It says here, can you please play a request for my sister, June Curtis? She's in hospital for brother Mick and wife. Oh, hang on. Answer starting to come out. From the brother Mick and wife Anne Hughes. She's on a good road at the moment. Delighted to hear that. So she's on a road to recovery. Brilliant, brilliant stuff. Right, the answer to our reversed in time quiz was not Ultravox, was not Aha, was not Queen. It was, in fact, OMD. And this is how it should sound. Well done if you got it right. And thanks very much for playing along. We'll have another one in the next hour or two as well. Here's Enola Gay wrapping up hour one of Classic Gold Sunday on Clare's KFM.

0: was the correct answer to our Reversed in Time quiz. The classic 1980 Orchestral Maneuvers in the Dark and the wonderful Enola Gay.
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3: At 12, I'm Daniel Pitcher. A man's body has been recovered from the Royal Canal in Dublin. He was discovered near the Cross Guns Bridge in Phibsborough shortly before 9 o'clock yesterday morning. His body was taken to the local mortuary, where a post-mortem exam will be carried out. Gardaí say the outcome of the post-mortem will determine the course of their investigation. Social media is believed to have played a large role in the mass migrant crossing into the Spanish enclave of Ceuta. Around 60,000 people crossed into the territory from Morocco in just 24 hours, prompting Spain to install a 500-metre sea barrier. Ireland is due to hold a meeting of EU Justice and Home Affairs ministers on Tuesday. Europe correspondent with Euronews Shona Murray says people were told that the border was open.
4: Human traffickers were involved. We know that there's been lots of disinformation given to the 60-odd thousand, mainly men, who arrived at the border, who some of them by water but mainly by land. We've heard reports from many of them being told that the border with Spain was now open with Ceuta and that there was an obligation for Spain to allow them into the European Union. This is all disinformation.
3: US President Donald Trump says he's cancelled a series of planned strikes on Iran, but insists the decision depends on a deal being reached quickly. He says any agreement would require the immediate reopening of the Strait of Hormuz and end to what he calls Iran's nuclear threat. However, Iranian state media says no agreement has been reached on the reopening of the waterway, dismissing the reports of a deal as false and that it remains closed to ships that do not coordinate with the country's Revolutionary Guards. Sky's John Sparks is in Jerusalem.
5: I don't think we're any closer to any long-standing agreement. I think what it tells us is that Donald Trump is getting increasingly frustrated. He's under increasing pressure. He's got midterms in November, the war's not popular, he's got a cost of living crisis and the rest of it. He wants a way out of it.
3: Israeli airstrikes, meanwhile, have continued in Gaza for a second day despite renewed efforts to implement a ceasefire agreement. Palestinian health officials say that at least four people, including a child, were killed in strikes on Gaza City. The attacks come days after Donald Trump announced a breakthrough in efforts to revive last year's ceasefire deal. However, disagreements remain over Hamas disarming and the withdrawal of Israeli troops, with no agreement yet in place. Companies using artificial intelligence are facing new transparency rules from today under the EU's AI Act. AI-generated content, including deepfakes, must now be labelled. The measures are designed to make the use of artificial intelligence more transparent and accountable, with firms being found in breach of the rules could be hit with fines of up to €15 million. Adrian Weckler, editor of the technology editor with the Irish Independent, says a significant piece of legislation.
6: If you're interacting with a customer service bot or an AI booking assistant or a sales agent or something like that, and if there's any part of it that's run by AI, that must disclose that. So your customer service bot online has to tell you that it is AI. You can't be under the impression that it is a human.
3: And wildfires in France and Spain have been brought under control, but firefighters in Greece are still battling the flames. Crews from Romania and France have been deployed to help in the firefighting efforts, with aircraft also being used to drop water on affected areas. More than 500,000 people have been forced to flee their homes in France and Spain in recent weeks as flames threatened Bordeaux and Madrid. Editor of Travel Extra, Owen Corry, says tourists have also been evacuated from 600 campsites in France.
7: There are indications for people who have had to cut the holiday short, and that most of this changed last Tuesday when the Gironde area, particularly around the resort town of Lacanau on a lake close to the beaches there, suffered evacuations, 45 campsites evacuated.
3: That's the news at 4 minutes past 12.
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2: 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JoeMallonMotors.ie.
8: Good afternoon, I'm Mark Hambidge. The All-Ireland Ladies Football Finals take place at Croke Park today. The senior final between Kerry and Galway throws in at 4:15, with the Kingdom looking to regain the title after beating Dublin in the semi-finals, while Galway booked their place by overcoming Armagh. Before that, Fermanagh play Roscommon in the intermediate final at 2:15, while the day's action is already underway in the junior final, Antrim currently leads Carlow by 5 points. In the SSC Airtricity Men's Premier Division, there are 3 games today. Waterford are at home to Shelburne at 3:00, with the Blues looking to boost their survival hopes against the Shell side chasing the European places. At 5, St. Pat's play Derry City, before Galway United are at home or away to Bohemians from 7. Meanwhile, the Women's FAI Cup quarterfinals conclude this afternoon when Douglas Hall play Cork City at 2:00. Shelburne, Athlone Town and Galway United have already secured their places in the last 4. Former FA Chief Executive Mark Palios says a non-European challenge for FIFA president is the best way of ousting Infantino. There have been calls for a change of leadership after Infantino's plan to sell stakes in major tournaments to private investors was rejected by several federations. Palios says the current FIFA boss will do everything he can to stay in charge.
9: There is a very great sort of suspicion in the majority of the smaller countries and the non-European countries. They feel the dominance of Europe. And that was used by Sepp Blatter to actually keep him in power to some extent.
8: And in Scotland, Aberdeen got their Premiership campaign off to a winning start with a dramatic 2-1 victory over Hearts, while St Mirren beat Falkirk 2-0. In golf, Padraig Harrington heads into the final round of the Portugal Invitational, tied for the lead. The Dubliner carded a 7-under-65 to move to 13-under-par overall, alongside Stuart Sink and Rory Sabatini, with Harrington chasing another title on the Champions Tour. Meanwhile, Yoli Mino takes a 3-shot lead in the final round of the AIG Women's Open. There'll be no Irish interest over the final day, with Leona Maguire, Lauren Walsh and Anna Foster all missing the cut. Ireland's Mia Griffin and Fiona Mangan are in action in Stage 2 of the Tour de France Femmes today. Mangan finished in 54th yesterday, with Griffin 134th in general classification. And today is the final day of racing in Galway, which starts at 10-2. A reminder that More Music Sports Beat begins at 2:00 with Dermot Byrne, and we'll have all of today's sports updates as they happen. KFM Sport with Joe Mallon Motors, Sands Road Naish, joemallonmotors.ie.
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0: Cloudy across the county today with a chance of light drizzle later in the day. Highest temperatures of 17 to 20 degrees.
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Hands up. Who doesn't know who that was? Nobody. Everybody knows who that was. Stevie Wonder's Superstition on Classic Gold Sunday. Excuse me. Right here in Clare's KFM. Need to grab that water. We'll do that in a second. Before that, you heard John and Vangelis. Excuse me. Maybe I do it now. I'll Find My Way Home. And then, wrapping up hour one, you know we do. Let's just play another song for you. Let's play this for you, and then I'll be back to you in a couple of seconds. Here's a classic. This is Icehouse, Electric Blue.

0: When did you last hear that song? A long time ago. Ice House is the name of the band. Electric Blue from 1987. And here's a useless fact for you. But you never know. Maybe some stage it might help you out in a quiz or something. That was co-written by Eva Davies and John Oates. John Oates might ring a bell. Hall and Oates? Yeah, that John Oates. John Oates from Hall and Oates. And John said himself that if Ice House hadn't actually recorded it, it would likely have become a Hall and Oates track. I'd love to hear the demo. Hall and Oates doing Electric Blue would be fantastic. From 1987, huge, huge hit for them, Ice House. We're back in the room again. Right, I want to tell you about what's coming up in the next half an hour or so. We don't have a reversed in time quiz in hour two of the show. We will have another one the third hour. But what we do have is This Week in Pop History. And actually, in This Week in Pop History, there's some fantastic things going on. It's going to involve the Beatles, the Kinks, Elvis. You've got Tin Lizzy, things happening there as well. And then a certain band who took over the airwaves completely in the 1990s. So we'll revisit the 1960s, the 70s, the 80s and the 90s on This Week in Pop History coming up in a couple of minutes' time as well.
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2: The Reply of Gata has said that they have identified 63 residential properties that are currently inhabitable in the Curra. And that is obviously anybody who's from the Curra or who travels through the Curra, they will be very much aware of this. And in fairness to government, there has been an announcement that they have put together consultants in relation to trying to identify ways and means of bringing these houses back into habitable form. And you know, it's a great location. It is very good for County Kildare that we have the Defence Forces. We need investment in the Curra, and this is a way around attracting people into our Defence Forces, and I believe further action and quicker action needs to happen.
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perfect till the very, very end of it. Culture Club, Do You Really Want to Hurt Me? And actually, did you go and see the exhibition over in Whitewater in Newbridge over the last... It was a couple of weeks back at this stage, the Boy George exhibition. I think there might be still parts of it going on. We get to see all the different stage costumes and bits and pieces and things. It's really, really fascinating. Well worth going to see if you're in that area. Culture Club, Do You Really Want to Hurt Me? And before that, XTC and Senses Working Overtime. A great, great song as well. Right, time to do what I'm now calling, what am I calling it? This Week in Pop History. And why am I calling it This Week in Pop History? Because that's exactly what it is. We're going back to This Week in Pop History and see what was going on. There's a little bit about this lad in the background, so I'm going to let him play away there while I'm telling you what's going on. We're going to go back firstly to the 1960s. On this very date, the 2nd of August 1964, the Beatles were playing a live show in Bournemouth, but the real piece of trivia about it was the support band. The support band was the Kinks. One hell of a legendary double bill if you were there that night. So the Kinks and the Beatles on this date in 1964. We'll play something for the Kinks for a minute. Kinks for me in a minute. In the 1970s, on this date in 1970... This one, Elvis was back. He was back in the top of the charts. The Wonder of You went right to the top on this date in the 1970s, 1970 itself. In the 1980s, Prince, one and only Prince, Purple Rain was on the top of the charts for the next 2 weeks as well. Of course, it's got When Doves Cry on it, Purple Rain, etc., etc. We'll play something from that for you in a couple of seconds as well. And the 1990s, if you're listening to radio in the 1990s, there was no way of getting away from Marty Pello and the lads from Wet, Wet, Wet. Love Is All Around in 1994, this week in 1994. Started was in the middle of its 15-week run at number one with Love Is All Around. You'll excuse me if I don't play it for you this week. I'll play it for you maybe next week if you want to. But what I am going to do is we're going to go back in time. I'm going to play two songs from you, one from the 60s and one from the 80s. I'm going to start off with this one. It's been a long, long time since I played this on the radio. This is the Beatles, I Feel Fine. I'm going to follow up with a bit of Prince. On this day in 1964, the Kinks and the Beatles. Baby.

Oh, if I could, I'd just play Prince 24 hours a day, but I don't think that'll work. Prince, When Doves Cry, on this, well, nearly this day, 4th of August 1984, Prince went to number one in the album charts with the soundtrack to Purple Rain. It didn't just stay there for a week or two ever. In America, in the US, it was number one for 24 consecutive weeks, and that was the lead single from it, When Doves Cry. And before that, we played the Beatles' I Feel Fine, because on this very date, the 2nd of August,

August 2nd of August 1964, at a live show in Bournemouth. The opening acts for the Beatles was the Kinks, so that's the reason we play that one for you as well. We'll have another This Week in Pop History next week for you. In the next hour, we'll have another Reversed in Time quiz as well. But let's go back a little bit further, back to 1980. The first major, major song for Dexys. Obviously, there's another one that everybody remembers. But here's one that's not Come On, Eileen. This is Gino.

0: What a great song, isn't it? Just sounds great as well. Jack and Jill, it was called. Radio is what they were called.
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It'll last forever, says Mr. Stewart. Rod Stewart, of course, and that is Baby Jane. You know what I'm going to do? I'm going to just cram in an absolute classic before we get to the top of the hour. Let's go back to 1972 and this, the wonderful Bill Withers. I was reading actually a bit of stuff on the history of Bill and his songwriting and the way he did it, and he's just so emotional about it. Every single song meant so much. It wasn't about pop music, it was about storytelling.

0: song he composed on a, at the time, a newly purchased Wurlitzer electric piano, and he was just experimenting, and all of a sudden the phrase "Lean on Me" came to him, and we got that classic.
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4: It's 1 o'clock. I'm Daniel Pitcher. A man's body has been recovered from the Royal Canal in Dublin. He was discovered near Crossguns Bridge in Phibsborough shortly before 9 o'clock yesterday morning. His body has been taken to the local mortuary where a post-mortem examination will be carried out. Social media is believed to have played a huge role in the mass migrant crossing into the Spanish enclave of Ceuta. Around 60,000 people crossed the territory from Morocco in just 24 hours, prompting Spain to install a 500-metre sea barrier. Ireland is due to hold a meeting of EU Justice and Home Affairs ministers on Tuesday. Europe correspondent with Euronews, Shauna Murray, says people were told the border was open.
5: Human traffickers were involved. We know that there's been lots of disinformation given to the 60-odd thousand, mainly men who arrived at the border, who some of them by water but mainly by land. We've heard reports from many of them being told that the border with Spain was now open with Ceuta and that there was an obligation or for Spain to allow them into the European Union. This is all disinformation.
4: Pressure is growing on the government to deliver meaningful tax cuts in the budget. A new Ireland Thinks poll suggests voters want more help with the cost of living. Maggie Chambers reports.
6: 3 in every 4 people believe middle-income earners are paying too much tax, according to the latest Sunday Independent Ireland Thinks poll. 56% now say that tax cuts should be the government's number one priority in October's budget, ahead of an increase in public spending. As people are likely to face higher energy bills this winter, 36% of respondents want credits brought back in. Despite Taoiseach Simon Harris's promise to help Middle Ireland with lower income tax, 7 in 10 people don't believe that will be sufficient to help people with the ever-increasing cost of living.
4: US President Donald Trump says that he's cancelled a series of planned strikes on Iran, but insists the decision depends on a deal being reached quickly. He says any agreement would require the immediate reopening of the Strait of Hormuz and an end to a nuclear threat. However, Iranian media reports that no agreement has been reached on the reopening of the waterway, dismissing reports of a deal as false and that it remains closed to ships that do not coordinate with the country's Revolutionary Guards. Here's Sky's John Sparks, who's in Jerusalem.
7: I don't think we're any closer to any long-standing agreement. I think what it tells us is that Donald Trump is getting increasingly frustrated. He's under increasing pressure. He's got midterms in November, the war's not popular, he's got a cost of living crisis and the rest of it. He wants a way out of it.
4: Companies using artificial intelligence are facing new transparency rules from today under the EU's AI Act. AI-generated content, including deepfakes, must now be labelled. The new measures are designed to make the use of artificial intelligence more transparent and accountable. Firms found to be in breach of the rules could be hit with fines of up to €15 million. Adrian Weckler, technology editor with the Irish Independent, says it's a significant piece of legislation.
8: If you're interacting with a customer service bot or an AI booking assistant or a sales agent or something like that, and if there's any part of it that's run by AI, that must disclose that. So your customer service bot online has to tell you that it is AI. You can't be under the impression that it is a human.
4: And the opening ceremony of the Fla Chéile na hÉireann is taking place in Belfast City Hall this afternoon. The main stage, or gig rig, will be the centre of entertainment for the first day of the festival. Here's what some visitors are looking forward to the most.
9: I'm Lindsay and I am here because my daughter is playing with the RCCE at the opening of the Fla, which is fantastic. Just delighted to be here.
10: Came down to the Fla today just to hear some Irish music and enjoy the vibes of the city. I think it's really come alive.
4: And that's your latest news update. The time is coming up to 1:04.
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3: 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JoeMallonMotors.ie.
11: Good afternoon, I'm Mark Hambidge. The All-Ireland Ladies Football Finals take place at Croke Park today. The senior final between Kerry and Galway throws in at 4:15, with the Kingdom looking to regain the title after beating Dublin in the semi-finals, while Galway booked their place by overcoming Armagh. Before that, Fermanagh play Roscommon in the intermediate final at 2:15. Stephen Gleeson has the preview.
12: Roscommon have named the same starting team that lined out in the semi-final for today's TG Cahir All-Ireland Intermediate Final, while Fermanagh bring Sinead Barrett and Brona Smith into the team in place of Katrina Breen and Caoimhe Gallagher. Today, Roscommon are hoping to bridge a gap stretching back 21 years, while Fermanagh are looking to build on their junior success from 2 years ago. Both sides have built steadily this year and got better as the season wore on. Eimear Smith has been key in attack for Fermanagh, having amassed 4 goals and 30 points in the championship to date. She starts at full forward today, while Roscommon will look to attackers Aisling Feely and Caoimhe Lennon to win at headquarters this afternoon. The decider for the Mary Quinn Memorial Cup throws in at 1:45. Stephen Gleeson at Croke Park.
11: While the day's action is already underway in the junior final, Antrim currently lead Carlow by 1 point. In the SSC Artricity Men's Premier Division, there are 3 games today. Waterford are at home to Shelburne at 3:00, with the Blues looking to boost their survival hopes against the Shell side chasing the European places. At 5, St. Pat's play Derry City, before Galway United are at home to Bohemians from 7. Meanwhile, the Women's FAI Cup quarterfinals conclude this afternoon when Douglas Hall play Cork City at 2:00. Shelburne, Athlone Town and Galway United have already secured their places in the last 4. And in Scotland, Aberdeen got their Premiership campaign off to a winning start with a dramatic 2-1 victory over Hearts, while St Mirren beat Falkirk 2-0. In golf, Padraig Harrington heads into the final round of the Portugal Invitational, tied for the lead. The Dubliner carded a 7-under-65 to move to 13-under-par overall, alongside Stuart Sink and Rory Sabatini, with Harrington chasing another title in the Champions Tour. Meanwhile, Yu Li Mi No takes a 3-shot lead into the final round of the AIG Women's Open. There'll be no Irish interest over the final day, with Leona Maguire, Lauren Walsh and Anna Foster all missing the cut. Ireland's Mia Griffin, Fiona Mangan are in action in Stage 2 of the Tour de France Femmes today. Mangan finished in 54th yesterday, with Griffin 135th in the general classification. And today is the final day of racing in Galway, which starts at 10:00. A reminder that more music sports beat begins at 2:00 with Dermot Byrne, and we'll have all of today's sports updates as they happen. KFM Sport with Joe Mallon Motors, Sands Road Nace, joemallonmotors.ie.
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11: KFM has been informed the following deaths: Anne Owen, Nikana, Darren Turn and formerly of Carbery; Dennis Northrop, Kildare Town and formerly of England; Bridget Kavanagh, formerly Phelan; Nick Connolly, Eden Darien, formerly of Kilmeek; Anthony Tony Redmond, Newbridge and formerly of County Wexford; Des Brennan, USA and formerly of Nace; Michael Hosey, England, formerly of Johnstown Bridge and Enfield. The funeral arrangements are as follows: Anne Owen, Nick Kennett, Darren Turn and formerly of Tick Nevin, Carbery; predeceased by her husband Charlie, son Griff, daughter Anne and grandson Michael. Deeply regretted by her children Liz, Margie, Charlie, John, Bobby and Miriam, and extended family. Reposing at Larkin's Funeral Home, Eden Derry today from 7 until 9, with rosary at 9:00. Funeral Mass will take place on Monday at 12 noon in the Holy Trinity Church, Darren Turn, followed by burial in the adjoining cemetery. Funeral Mass will be live streamed on carberryparish.ie. Dennis Northrop, Ellistown, Kildare Town, and formerly of Cambridge, England, predeceased by his wife Noelle, sister Vera, and parents Cyril and Lillian. Deeply regretted by his daughter Caoimhe, son Andrew, and extended family. Reposing at McWee's Funeral Home, Abbeyview, Kildare Town, from 3 today until 5:00. 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Cremation service will be live streamed at mountjerome.ie. Family flowers only, please. Donations, if desired, to the St. James Hospital Foundation. Bridget Kavanagh, formerly Phelan D. Connolly, Drumcooley Eden Derry and formerly of Kilmeague, predeceased by her husband Edward Phelan. Son Derek, sisters Kathleen and Mary, and brother Billy. Deeply regretted by her husband Dan, children Marie, Alan, Eddie, Ken and Declan, brothers Noel and Jim, sisters Margaret, Francie, Annie and Betty, and extended family. Reposing at Larkin's Funeral Home, Eden Derry, today from 4 until 6, with rosary at 6 o'clock. Funeral Mass will take place on Monday at 11 a.m. in St. Mary's Church, Eden Derry, followed by burial in Allen Cemetery. Funeral Mass will be live streamed on edenderryparish.ie. Anthony Tony Redman, Rathbride, Newbridge, and formerly of Bunclody, County Wexford, predeceased by his parents, Andy and Nell, brother-in-law Dennis Jordan, and sister-in-law Paula Redmond. Deeply regretted by his wife Nora, children Luke and Scott, siblings Mary, Joseph and Matthew, Helen, John and Louise, Dermot and Kieran, and extended family. Reposing at his family home from 2 until 8 today, with prayers at 6 o'clock. Removed by Glen Funeral Directors on Monday morning to arrive at St. Bridget's Church, Milltown, Newbridge, for Requiem Mass at 11 a.m. Burial afterwards in Calvary Cemetery, Bunclody, County Wexford, at approximately 3 o'clock. Family flowers only. Donations, if desired, to the Irish Cancer Society. Funeral Mass will be live-streamed on churchstream.ie. Des Brennan, Byron, Pennsylvania, USA, and formerly of Nace, reposing at the family home in Hollywood Park, Nace, on Monday from 4 until 7 with rosary prayers at 6:30. Funeral by George Mullins Funerals, Nace, on Tuesday with Requiem Mass at 10 a.m. in the Church of Our Lady in St. David, Nace, followed by burial in St. Corbin Cemetery, Nace. Mass can be viewed on naceparish.ie. Michael Hosey, Luton, England, and formerly of Johnstown Bridge in Enfield, predeceased by his father, Patrick. Deeply regretted by his wife, Kath, children, Michael, Scott, Sammy, Joe, and Tracy, his mother, Bridget, brothers, Patrick and Brian, sisters, Olive, Mary, Anne, Phil, Shirley, Pauline, and Martina, and extended family. Michael's funeral will take place in Luton. Suvnis Agashia Kondoev. Obituary notice can be viewed on KFMradio.com. 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
0: Cloudy across the county today with a chance of light drizzle later on in the day. Highest temperatures of 17 to 20 degrees.
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0: Simple Minds, Don't You Forget About Me. I was listening to some early Simple Minds during the week, because I do that type of thing. A track called I Travel. Love it. They were sort of a synth band at the very beginning, and then sort of merged and became a rock powerhouse, that is Simple Minds. And before that, if you like your 80s music, you're not going to get much better than that. King and Love and Pride getting us on their way on our tree of Classic Gold Sunday. I'm going to do another reversed in time for you. First hour we had one. Lots of people got it right in the end, but initially people didn't get it. It was tough enough. It was from 1980. It was OMD's Enola Gay, if you were trying to get it. We are going to stick in the 80s for this one. So what we do is we pick a very famous song and we play it, but we play it backwards. Yeah, so we reverse it a bit. Call it reverse in time. And this one is from the 1980s, from a band. I'm going to give a clue on you. A band that were sort of in the country very recently. That might give you a clue on it. And what year is it from? 82. Oh, 82. The first one's from 1980. This is from 1982. So I'm going to play it for you right now. Have a listen up. 0833 97 97 97. If you think you know what this is. That's all I'm going to give you. Yeah. I think it sounds cool. It's being played backwards. If you think you know what it is, text, WhatsApp, or voice note me. 0833 97 97 97. What is this? There is more to it, but I'm not going to play you the rest of it yet. See if you can figure out what it is and let me know. And I will play it for you before we get to the end of the show. What is it? One more clip, one more little bit. Have a little peek on it. The last bit in the end is that of giving it away, isn't it? Nah, anyway, let me know. If you think you know what it is, text, WhatsApp, or voice note 0833 97 97 97.
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0: Boys from the Beach. The Beach Boys, wouldn't it be nice? And before that, Elbow Bones and the Racketeers. Just love that name of a band. And the song is great as well. A Night in New York. And we are in the middle of our Reversed in Time quiz, but I think maybe absolutely everybody's got it right. Let's have another little listen to it. This is what we're trying to figure out what's from. What year it's from. Not what year it's from. What band is it? And what's the song called? You see, if I'd stopped it just like that, I think it made it very, very difficult. But unfortunately, I didn't stop it like that. I gave you a bit more of it. And you see, when I gave you that little bit there, I think everybody went, I know exactly what that is. So we've had a load of correct answers. No incorrect answers at all, and that's never happened before. If you don't know what it is yet, and you think you know what it is right now, 0833 97 97 97, do you know what this is? That's all I'm going to give you. No, I'm not. I'll give you the rest of it. So if you think you know what that is, text, WhatsApp, or send me a voice note. I'll play it for you in a couple of minutes, and we'll call out the whole of County Kildare. Seems to have got it right. We'll play it for you in a few minutes' time.
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0: etc. And actually, the whole MTV thing coming up in a few weeks' time. We'll tell you more about that as we get closer to it. But right now, we're in the middle of trying to, and I'm using that in inverted commas, trying to figure out what is this. If I stop there, then nobody's going to get it, but I didn't stop there. I played the rest of it. Yes, you know exactly what it is, don't you? Well, we had a couple of incorrect answers, but I think that's because I hadn't played all the full clip of that stage. Some people thought it was Dexy's Midnight Runners. A couple of people thought, actually, it was Young at Heart by the Bluebells. And I can understand when I hear back that little bit at the beginning, it could be that, but it's not that. But a lot of people have got it right, and so many people here. I have to give the shout out to everybody if I can. John Deegan, Rob on the M7, and that was a clue as well. Rob, not me, different Rob on the M7. Jackie Doyle, on the way to Corktown. Oh, on the way to Corktown. Jealous, not. Yes, you got it right as well. Who else has got it here? Dez and Salon's got it as well. There's loads of messages coming saying it is, and just tell me exactly what it is. You are correct. Richard got it as well. Well done, Richard. Emma out in our clock. Congrats, you got it right as well. And loads of people sent in voice messages as well. We were trying to figure out what it was. Have a listen to what these people thought it was.
1: Hi, that song is I Like Driving in My Car by Madness, I think.
0: Right, he thought it was Madness, I Like Driving in My Car, but this one here...
2: Happy Sunday, guys. Happy Sunday. Is it Madness, Driving in My Car? Is it? Great song. Maggie Monstreven.
0: There's Maggie Monstreven thought it was Madness, Driving in My Car as well. I think a lot of people thought it was Madness, Driving in My Car. Yeah, Easy Peasy is one of the messages that come in as well. Okay. Too easy, I know. Anyway, you got it right. Well done. And thanks for participating, as I say. Here we are, Madness.

0: That is how it should sound, the right way around or the wrong way right or whatever it is. And well done to everybody got it right. Madness driving in my car, the answer to our second reversed in time quiz for this week. You know what I got coming up next? I got coming up what happens when you pick huge country star and then two eccentric lads from the early 1990s. And that's up next. She got me
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Where else? And where else again? Where else are you going to hear the Masonettes' Heartache Avenue preceded by the KLF Justified and Ancient? This is the only place where you're going to hear that sort of thing. It's just fantastic. Classic old Sunday. I know I'm on this side of the microphone. I say it's fantastic, but I know from listening to it as well. Every single Sunday between 11 and 2 p.m., the greatest songs from the 20th century for you. 3 full hours of it right before Dermot comes in and does sports for the rest of the afternoon. He's warmed up. He's ready to go from 2 o'clock Sports Beat afternoon for you here on Kildare's KFM. I've got two more tracks before I'm going to wrap it up today. But I said thank you very much for all the messages. Loads and loads and loads of them coming in today. And you can keep in contact with the show, obviously, during the week as well. And we're back next week and we'll do it all again. I'm going to play for you right now. Is this my favourite Madonna song? Nobody's answering. So I'm going to go with yes. It's one of my favourite Madonna songs ever. Probably one of the greatest Madonna songs ever as well. I know there's been multiple eras of her, and she's got a brand new album out at the moment as well. If you're interested, it's called Confessions 2. Confessions on the Dance Floor was a huge album for her back in the day, and it's the second part of it that's out. This is not from that. This is an all-time classic from Madonna from the 80s. This is Borderline, and I'm going to wrap it up with another classic for you from back in the day as well. I'll tell you about that in a second. Have a listen. Madonna, Borderline.

It's happy hour again. It's the end of this week's Classic Gold Sunday. Thank you very much. I'm going to wrap it up with this. Number one in Ireland in 1980, Olivia and Yellow. Talk to you.

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2: It's 2 o'clock. I'm Daniel Pitcher. A man's body has been recovered from the Royal Canal in Dublin. He was discovered near Crossguns Bridge in Phibsborough shortly before 9 o'clock yesterday morning. His body was taken to the local mortuary where a post-mortem exam will be carried out, and Gardaí say the outcome of that will determine the course of their investigation. Well, a man has been charged after a gun and ammunition were found in Dublin. Gardaí made the discovery at a house in Crumlin following the search of a property under warrant with a handgun and 5 rounds of ammunition seized. The man, aged in his 30s, was arrested and has since been charged and due before the courts in the morning. Social media is believed to have played a large role in the mass migrant crossing into the Spanish enclave of Ceuta. All around 60,000 people crossed into the territory from Morocco in just 24 hours, prompting Spain to install a 500-metre sea barrier. Ireland's due to hold a meeting of EU Justice and Home Affairs ministers on Tuesday. Europe correspondent with Euronews, Shona Murray, says people were told the border was open.
3: Human traffickers were involved. We know that there's been lots of disinformation given to the 60-odd thousand, mainly men, who arrived at the border, who some of them by water but mainly by land. We've heard reports from many of them being told that the border with Spain was now open with Ceuta and that there was an obligation for Spain to allow them into the European Union. This is all disinformation.
2: Pressure is growing on the government to deliver meaningful tax cuts in the budget. A new Ireland Thinks poll suggests voters want more help with the cost of living. Maggie Chambers reports.
4: 3 in every 4 people believe middle income earners are paying too much tax, according to the latest Sunday Independent Ireland Thinks poll. 56% now say that tax cuts should be the government's number one priority in October's budget, ahead of an increase in public spending. As

0: people are likely to face higher energy bills this winter, 36% of respondents want credits brought back in. Despite Taoiseach Simon Harris's promise to help Middle Ireland with lower income tax, 7 in 10 people don't believe that will be sufficient to help people with the ever-increasing cost of living.
1: US President Donald Trump says he's cancelled a series of planned strikes in Iran, but insists the decision depends on a deal being reached. He says any agreement would require the immediate reopening of the Strait of Hormuz. However, the Iranian media says no agreement has been reached on the reopening of the waterway, and says that it remains closed to ships that do not coordinate with the country's Revolutionary Guards. Sky's John Sparks is in Jerusalem.
2: I don't think we're any closer to any long-standing agreement. I think what it tells us is that Donald Trump is getting increasingly frustrated. He's under increasing pressure. He's got midterms in November, the war's not popular, he's got a cost of living crisis and the rest of it. He wants a way out of it.
1: 88 people have been arrested so far this weekend for drink or drug driving. A bank holiday road safety enforcement operation continues till Tuesday morning. Since Thursday, more than 2,500 motorists have been caught speeding. Michael Rowland from the RSA is encouraging people to come up with a plan for getting home before heading out for the evening.
3: We want people to arrive at their destination safely. We want people to enjoy themselves. If they're going out for a drink, enjoy the drink. But plan how you're getting home. Plan, have a designated driver in particular. Do not get into a car with somebody who has been drinking. If you see somebody who has been drinking getting into a car, I'd actively discourage them not to do so.
1: And finally this hour, an emergency has been declared in the US state of Washington as fast-moving wildfires continue to spread amid extreme heat and strong winds. More than 250,000 acres are burning across 12 major fires, with thousands of people forced to evacuate their homes. Around 60,000 customers have been left without power. Firefighters from more than a dozen states are helping to tackle the blazes. And that is your latest news update, with the time coming up to 4 minutes past two. And in sport, Croke Park plays host to this afternoon's All-Ireland Ladies Football Championship senior final between Kerry and Galway. The Tribes women secured their place in the decider with a comfortable defeat of Armagh last month, while 2024 champions Kerry got the better of Dublin. Kerry halfback Aoife Delane has stressed the importance of not treating the game any differently.
4: It's just another game of football. Yeah, look, we've qualified for an All-Ireland final, but we've been around the block now long enough to know that it's just a football match. There's 60 minutes of football to be played on the 2nd of August, and thankfully we're in with a shout.
1: The action gets underway at 4:15 with the intermediate final between Fermanagh and Roscommon just throwing in. Antrimer crowned junior champions early today. Saffron's Edge passed Carlow with a dramatic 113-29 victory. That result has secured Ulster County's place in next year's intermediate championship. In soccer, the race for the SSE Airtricity Premier Division title takes centre stage today. Victory for St. Patrick's Athletic against Derry City will close the gap on Shamrock Rovers at the top of the table to 5 points. Kick-off at Richmond Park is at 5 o'clock. Bohemians also find themselves 5 points behind their Dublin rivals. They need to overcome Galway United to keep the pressure on. The sides face off at Dalymount Park at 7 o'clock. While today's action begins in just an hour's time, with Shelburne making the trip to the RSC to take on Waterford, which kicks off at 3 o'clock. The full set of semi-finalists for this year's Women's FAI Cup will be confirmed this afternoon. Douglas Hall are at home to Cork City, with just under 5 minutes gone in that game. It's scoreless. In golf, the chasing pair at the AIG Women's Open have just teed off. Yelami Noah leads on 7 under par. 5 players go into today's round in a tie for second place on 4 under par. And finally to cycling, and today marks stage 2 of the Tour de France Femmes, with 143 riders having taken off from Aigle. While Lauren Weebs wears the yellow jersey, the Irish pair of Fiona Mangan and Mia Griffin are part of a group that will conclude today's stage in Geneva. That's your latest news and sports update. It's 6 minutes past two.
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7: Cloudy today with the chance of light rain and drizzle at times in the afternoon and evening. Most likely in the western parts. Highest temperatures 17 to 20 degrees.

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I'm Dermot Byrne. This is the More Music Sports Beat. All eyes once again to Croke Park. Galway take on Kerry in the All-Ireland Ladies Senior Football Final. The Intermediate Championship is on at the moment. It's Fermanagh 2 points, Roscommon 2-5, and earlier in the Junior Championship, Antrim 1-13, Carlow 2-9. It wasn't a great weekend so far for Irish golfers, male or female. Lauren Walsh and Leona Maguire missed the cut at the British Open, and Seamus Power, after a great week last week, missed the cut at the over the stateside. But Pádraig Harrington is currently tied for second at the Portugal Invitational. Zach Johnson, the former Open champion, is minus 17 and Masters champion. Stuart Sink, it's full of major winners. Stuart Sink, the former British Open champion, is tied with Harrington on 4 under par. So it's in the ladies, of America is minus 7. Esther Henslet of Germany is minus 4. And the Thai golfer Yeno Tinkrell is also on minus 4. And the leaders are going out now. It's quite tight there. So in the Airtricity League, Waterford take on Shelburne at 3. St. Pat's take on Derry at 5. And Bohemians, fresh from their penalty shootout heroics, take on Galway United.

brilliant Dua Lipa, Break My Heart. And before that, we had Robbie Williams and Feel. This is Kildare's KFM, the best music, local news, sport, and much more. 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Hope you're all having a great weekend. All eyes will be to Crow Park yet again. It's the ladies' turn today. I actually just checked the time there. It's 4:15. Okay, I thought it was 3:30. In the intermediate championship, Roscommon are going very well. It's 2-7 to Roscommon. Fermanagh 2 points. And earlier in the junior championship, Antrim 1-13, Carlow 2-9. The never-ending Galway Festival is still going. The 150 went to Timmersha 7-2. The beaten favourite was third, Teed Up.

0: Diamonds, Rihanna, and before that, Drop Dead, Olivia Rodrigo. Kildare's KFM, the best music, local news, sport, and much more. 0833 97 97 97. Poor Carrington is gone onto his back nine. He's three back of Zach Johnson. The leaders are now all out at the Women's British Open. American Yelaimi No is on minus -7. South Korean Haerin Ru is minus -5. And Japanese player Shio Kuoi is minus -4. Sorry for the pronunciations. Forgive me. And in the Eritrea, there's one game at 3 o'clock. Waterford Shelburne, St Pat's against Derry and Bohemians. If they've recovered from their midweek heroics against Galway United.
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haven't heard that song in ages. Teenage Kicks, The Undertones. It's a belter. And before that, another belter, Believe and Share. This is Kildare's KFM, the best music, local news, sport and much more. 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

0: Sweetest Feeling, Jackie Wilson. And before that, the Kooks, She Moves in Her Own Way. This is Kildare's KFM, the best music, local news, sport, and much, much more. 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I hope you're all having a fab weekend and stay safe on the roads out there. In a Gaelic football terms, all roads lead to Croke Park. The ladies, 4:15, Galway against Kerry. Best of luck to both of them. The intermediate championship is on at the moment. Fermanagh 2 points, Roscommon 2-7. And it's Antrim 1-13, Carlow 2-9.
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0: Austin Still a Lefty, and before that I keep forgetting Michael McDonald, Kildare's KFM. The best music, local news, sport and much more will keep you updated on all the sport. The lead is won at the Women's Scottish Open and Pádraig Harrington might have to settle for second place at the Portugal Masters. He trails by 4, Zach Wilson. Zach Johnson's having a stormer.
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3: At 3, I'm Daniel Pitcher. Speculation is continuing around what caused the sudden influx of around 60,000 migrants to the Spanish enclave of Ceuta. At least 67 people are believed to have died making the crossing from Morocco. The government's here set to convene a meeting of EU leaders on Tuesday to discuss it. Europe correspondent with Euronews, Shona Murray, says the Moroccan government has strong political relationships.
4: There really is a consensus that this was an instrumentalisation of the migrant crisis, and the big question is who started this? We have seen the Moroccan government having much stronger relationships with Israel, with the United States. At the same time, we've seen the Spanish government having major confrontations with Israel and the US over NATO, over Iran, over Gaza, over Palestine.
3: Gardaí have recovered a man's body from the Royal Canal in North Dublin. The remains were found shortly before 9 a.m. yesterday morning near Crossguns Bridge in Phibsborough. The body was recovered from the water and has since been taken to the local mortuary. The results of a post-mortem will determine the course of the Garda investigation. A fire has reignited on the southern slopes of Slievenamon in County Tipperary. Crews from Clonmel and Carrick and Shore fire stations are at the scene and are working to contain it. Aerial support has also been requested to assist with the operation. Tipperary Fire and Rescue Service says there's currently no threat to life or property. Police in the north are appealing for information after an arson attack at a vehicle yard in Portadown, County Armagh. Two recovery vehicles were destroyed after a fire broke out at around 10:20 last night. The PSNI says the blaze was started deliberately by two men wearing dark clothing and face coverings. Officers are appealing for anyone with CCTV to come forward. Israeli strikes have continued in Gaza despite a fragile ceasefire and claims that armed groups in the territory could soon disarm. The Hamas-run health ministry says 6 people have been killed and 23 injured in the past 24 hours. It also says that more than 73,000 Palestinians have now been killed since the war began in October of 2023, including over 1,200 since the ceasefire came into effect last October. Large crowds have gathered at Croke Park as the LGFA All-Ireland Finals are underway. Antrim were crowned the junior champions this afternoon. Roscommon and Fermanagh currently battling it out in the intermediate game, with a big one throwing in at 4:15 when Galway take on Kerry in the senior final. And these Kerry fans are feeling confident.
5: Very excited, looking forward to the win. Please God, we hope to win.
6: Oh, we're very excited and hoping that we'll get a good result. And the girls have it in them, so they just have to believe. And I'm up with my family. We came from Ballinahow, west of Dingle, so we're up since 6:30.
7: The boys couldn't do it, but by God, the girls will. We're confident, yes.
3: This man has a daughter on the Galway team and is hoping they'll claim the title for the first time since 2004.
8: Shauna Hines. Yeah. And we're very proud of her. She had done her cruise ship there a year ago and she's just back now.
3: More than 500 fish are believed to have died following a significant pollution incident on the Talca River in North Dublin. The fish kill stretches for around 2 kilometres near Damastown and includes brown trout, eels and minnows. Inland Fisheries Ireland says the water samples have been taken for analysis and a line of inquiry has now been established. The investigation is continuing with the EPA, Fingal County Council and National Parks and Wildlife Service. The 7th year of All Together Now comes to a close in Waterford tonight. Thousands of festival goers will be leaving Curramore Estate today and tomorrow, with the RSA on site giving people a chance to breathalyse themselves before making a journey home. An RSA representative, Festa, says that people need to make sure they're safe to get behind the wheel.
9: Don't drink and drive, and we expect to be busy. Maybe people are starting to go out at the moment. It's nice that we're just creating awareness that people should not drink and drive. There are people, maybe they drank till late last night. Other people, they drank till in the morning, so they just want to be sure before they drive back home.
3: That's the latest news update at 3:04.
10: And in sports, the Brendan Martin Cup is up for grabs at Croke Park this afternoon, with Galway and Kerry meeting in the All-Ireland Ladies Football Final. The Connacht champions Galway have been boosted by the return to fitness of their former captain Louise Ward, who comes in to start in midfield. Kerry midfielder Anna Galvin had been carrying a knee injury which ruled her out of the semi-finals, but she has been named to start. It'll be the second final in 3 years between the teams, and throw-in is at 4:15. Two goals from Aisling Feely of Roscommon, leading Fermanagh comfortably in the second half of the intermediate decider by 2-9 to 2 points. Marie O'Neill's last gasp point helped Antrim to edge out Carlow by 1-13 to 2-9 to be crowned the junior champions. Waterford and Shelburne are just getting underway in the Premier Division of the SSE Airtricity League. Waterford will climb out of the relegation zone if they can avoid defeat at the RSC. Second place St Pat's will welcome Derry City to Richmond Park later, before Galway United go to Bohemians in the late game. It's 1-1 between St Johnstone and Kilmarnock in the Scottish Premiership. At 4:30, Hibs take on Motherwell. Republic of Ireland boss Carla Ward is searching for a new assistant manager. Gary Cronin has stepped away from the management team after 7 months in the role. The former Longford Town manager says it was an honour to work with such a talented and committed group, and he's wished the team well in their upcoming World Cup playoffs. Patrick Harrington is now 3 shots off the lead midway through his final round at golf's Portugal Invitational. The US Senior Open champion is 14 under par after 9 holes, with America's Zach Johnson leading on 17 under. Johnson has picked up 5 strokes across 10 holes today to move to the top of the leaderboard. The leader, Elamine No, has teed off her final round at the AIG Women's Open. The American holds a 2-shot lead over the chasing pack at 7 under par. And it's the final day of the Galway Racing Festival. Timur Shah has collected his second win of the week at Ballybrit, landing the opening Adair Manor Opportunity handicap hurdle. And that's your news and sport. I'm Will O'Callaghan. It's now 3:06.
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12: Today will be cloudy with light rain at times this afternoon and evening, especially in the western parts of the province. Highest temperatures of 17 to 20 degrees in mostly light easterly breezes.

0: very catchy tune. Dry Spell, Casey Musgraves. And before that, I Can Dream About You, Dan Hartman, Kildare's KFM. 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Jukebox Johnny at 9 to 2. I love horses' names. And in the SSE Electricity, the early game, it's Waterford nil, Shelburne nil.
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0: Sarah, Phil Linnett, Thin Lizzy, of course, and Crazy Gnarls Barked in CeeLo Green, Kildare's KFM. The best music, local news, sport, and much, much more. At Croke Park, it's Galway Kerry in the ladies' final. And the intermediate is going on at the moment, and it looks like a Roscommon win. They're 2-12 for Manus, 6 points. Earlier, Antrim 1-13, Carlow 2-9 in the junior. Pádraig Carrington has got a shot back. He's 3 behind Zach Johnson.
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Kildare's KFM, the best music, local news, sport and much more. I'm Dermot Byrne. This is your More Music Sports Beat till 6 o'clock. They're falling away at the British Open. Liami Noe now has a 4-shot lead. She's minus 7. British prodigy Lottie Wode is minus 3. Harrington is still 3 back of Zach Johnson in Portugal.

0: Love Me Like You Do, Ellie Goulding. Mr. Know-It-All, Teddy Swims, and before that, Texas Hold'em, Beyonce. Kildare's KFM, the best music, local news, sport, and much more. 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In the SSC Electricity halftime, Waterford is, and Shells are nil all. In the Women's Open, Yelaimi No now has a 4-shot lead, she's a minus 7, and there's a group of 3 ladies on minus 3. Pádraig Harrington has it all to do, he's after dropping a shot, so he's into third place. He's 4 shots behind Zach Johnson, nearing the end, and the 3:30 at Galway went to Blood Dynasty at 5-1.
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She's in Texas, Ella Langley. And before that, Kiss Me, Dermot Kennedy, Kildare's KFM, the best music, local news, sport, and much, much more. They're nearly all set to go in Croke Park. It is Galway Kerry. Earlier in the intermediate, Roscommon beat Fermanagh. And in the junior, Antrim beat Carlow. Harrington is near the end of his round. He's four behind after dropping a shot, so it looks like Zach Johnson will win the Portuguese Masters.

0: Kildare Today, talk that matters.
1: The reply I've got has said that they've identified 63 residential properties that are currently inhabitable in the Curragh, and that is obviously anybody who's from the Curragh or who travels through the Curragh, they will be very much aware of this. And in fairness to government, there has been an announcement that they have put together consultants in relation to trying to identify ways and means of bringing these houses back into habitable form. And you know, it's a great location. It is very good for County Kildare that we have the Defence Forces. We need investment in the Curragh, and this is a way around attracting people into our Defence Forces, and I believe further action and quicker action needs to happen.
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9: At 4, I'm Daniel Pitcher. Speculation is continuing around what caused the sudden influx of around 60,000 migrants to the Spanish enclave of Ceuta. At least 67 people are believed to have died making the crossing from Morocco. The government here is set to convene a meeting of EU leaders on Tuesday to discuss it. Europe correspondent with Euronews, Shona Murray, says the Moroccan government has strong political relationships.
10: There really is a consensus that this was an instrumentalisation of the migrant crisis, and the big question is who started this? We have seen the Moroccan government having much stronger relationships with Israel, with the United States. At the same time, we've seen the Spanish government having major confrontations with Israel and the US over NATO, over Iran, over Gaza, over Palestine.
9: Meanwhile, Iranian military sources have accused Donald Trump of lying after he claimed Tehran asked him to call off planned strikes. The US president says he's paused military action to give diplomacy a chance, insisting a deal could be reached. But officials in Tehran deny making any such request. Middle East commentator Tara Kangarlu says Iran remains prepared for any escalation.
11: What the Iranians are essentially demanding as of today, we can sum it up to say more control over the Strait of Hormuz, and they also want still some right to charge, whether that be a toll, a fee, a VAT, however they want to phrase it, but ultimately the recognition that they are in control.
9: The crew of one of two firefighting helicopters involved in a mid-air collision in Greece has been found safe. Authorities say a search and rescue operation is continuing after the second aircraft was located west of Athens. Each helicopter was carrying two crew members when they collided while tackling major wildfires. The crash comes as hundreds of firefighters battle blazes that have destroyed more than 100 homes across the region. Well, a fire has reignited on the southern slopes of Slievenamon in County Tipperary. Crews from Clonmel, Carrick and Shore fire stations are at the scene and are working to contain it. Aerial support has also been requested to assist with the operation. Tipperary Fire and Rescue Service says there's currently no threat to life or property. Police in the north are appealing for information after an arson attack at a vehicle yard in Portadown, County Armagh. Two recovery vehicles were destroyed after a fire broke out at around 10:20 last night. The PSNI says the blaze was started deliberately by two men wearing dark clothing and face coverings. Officers are appealing for anyone with CCTV. People must now be told that they're talking to artificial intelligence rather than a human under new EU rules that took effect from today. Deepfakes and other AI-generated content must also clearly be labelled to help tackle misinformation. Transparency measures are another phase of the EU's AI Act coming into force. Companies that breach the rules risk penalties of up to €15 million. Adrian Weckler, technology editor with the Irish Independent, says social platforms have a big responsibility with the new law.
12: It's going to be a tough job to stop the spread. spread of misinformation, but this is a big step. So AI-generated images, video, audio, even some AI-generated text has to be disclosed, and the responsibility in some instances will fall on the likes of social media networks and other platforms, which would put a huge onus on them.
9: The seventh year of All Together Now comes to a close in Waterford tonight. Thousands of festival goers will be leaving Curramore Estate today and tomorrow, with the RSA on site giving people a chance to breathalyse themselves before making the journey home. Festus, an RSA representative, says that people need to make sure that they're safe to get behind the wheel.
13: Don't drink and drive, and we expect to be busy. Maybe people are starting to go out at the moment. It's nice that we're just creating awareness that people should not drink and drive. There are people, maybe they drank till late last night. Other people, they drank till in the morning, so they just want to be sure before they drive back home.
9: And that's the news, with the time coming up to 4 minutes past four.
14: And in sports, the Brendan Martin Cup is up for grabs at Croke Park this afternoon, with Galway and Kerry meeting in the All-Ireland Senior Ladies Football Final. The Connacht champions Galway have been boosted by the return to fitness of their former captain Louise Ward, who comes in to start in midfield. Kerry midfielder Anna Galvin has been carrying a knee injury, which ruled her out of the semi-finals, but she has been named to start for the Kingdom. It'll be the second final in 3 years between the teams, and throw-in is coming up at a quarter past four. Roscommon have won their first intermediate title since 2005, as Ashlingfield two opening half goals with the platform for a 2-12 to 6 points win over Fermanagh. Maria O'Neill's last gasp point helped Antrim to edge out Carlow by 1-13 to 2-9 to be crowned the junior champions. It remains 0-0 between Waterford and Shelburne heading into the second half in the Premier Division of the SSC Airtricity League. A point for Waterford would move them out of the relegation places. Second place St Pat's will welcome Derry City to Richmond Park in an hour's time. That's before Galway United go to Bohemians in the late game. St Johnstone have beaten Kilmarnock 4-3 in a thriller in the Scottish Premiership. At half past four, it'll be Hibernian up against Motherwell. Republic of Ireland boss Carla Ward is now searching for a new assistant manager. Gary Cronin has stepped away from the management team after 7 months in the role. The former Longford town manager says it was an honour to work with such a talented and committed group, and he's wished the team well in the upcoming World Cup playoffs. Arsenal manager Mikel Arteta says the club will be ambitious in the transfer market, but he swerved questions today about Real Madrid star Vinicius Jr. The Premier League champions have been strongly linked with the Brazilian, but Real say he'll be staying in Spain beyond this summer. Padraig Harrington is now four shots off the lead on the final day of golf's Portugal Invitational. The US Senior Open champion is 14 under par after 13 holes, with America's Zach Johnson leading on 18 under par. Darren Clark has finished up on 9 under after signing for a round of 68 today. Meanwhile, Yilim No remains two shots clear of the field on the final round of the AIG Women's Open. The American is 7 under par through 5 holes there. And the Henry de Bromhead trained Jukebox Johnny has won the Kinley Hostel Handicap Chase on the final day of the Galway races at Ballybrit. And that's your news and sport. I'm Will O'Callaghan. It's now 6 minutes past four.
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17: Today will be cloudy and light rain at times this afternoon and evening, especially in the western parts of the province. High temperatures of 17 to 20 degrees.

0: Tears. Excuse me, Sabrina Carpenter. Before that, Moonlight Shadow, Mike Oldfield. This is Kildare's KFM, the best music, local news, sport, and so much more. 0833 97 97 97 on our socials, KFM Radio. 4 o'clock at Galway. Dunham, 11-1. The favourite was fourth, Pierre Royal. In the League of Ireland, the early game, Waterford 1, Shelburne 1. In the golf, Porrick Harrington has got another birdie, but he's 3 behind Zach Johnson. In the Scottish Open, Lady Scottish Open, Lilami No still leads on -7. Esther Henstedt is the German, is her closest rival. She's on -4. Of course, Galway take on Kerry in a couple of minutes. Roscommon beat Fermanagh in the Intermediate Championship, and in the Junior Championship, Antrim beat Carlow.
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0: She has some voice. Set Fire to the Rain, Adele. And before that, Taste So Good, Niall Horan. This is Kildare's KFM, the best music, local news, sport and much more. 0833 97 97 97. I'm Dermot Byrne. This is the More Music Sports Beat. Lovely to get in touch, and I hope you're all having a great weekend, and be careful of the roads out there. The Women's Scottish Open, Lien-Aimé No has dropped a shot. She's minus six and there's two players behind her. So it's starting to get interesting. In the League of Ireland, it's currently Waterford 1, Shelburne 0. And in Scotland, the Scottish Premiership started so early. St Johnstone beat Kilmarnock in a cracking game, 4-3. And Hibs and Motherwell is at 4:30. The big game in Croke Park has just kicked off. It is 1 point only. Kerry have a point and Galway no score. Earlier in the intermediate, Roscommon beat Fermanagh, and in the junior, Antrim beat Carlo.
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Bryan Adams, Heaven. He's a great voice. Waterford 1, Shelburne 1. That's near the end. Pádraig Harrington, his challenge has failed. He's bogeyed the 17th. He's in third place. Lay Me Know has a two-shot lead at the Women's Open. She had a four-shot lead at one stage, so it's going to be... hopefully it'll get tight. Galway 1 point, Kerry 2 in the intermediate final. There was Roscommon beat Fermanagh and Antrim beat Carlow in the junior.

Raven Linnae. Kildare's KFM's best music, local news, sport and much more. Galway have a goal. Galway 1-2. Kerry 4 points. So it started slowly, but it's burst into action. The 4:30 at Galway. Orangetown Boy 15-2. The golf, the ladies British Open has got very exciting. Linnae Minogue has dropped two shots. So it's only a one shot lead over Shilu Kawaki of Japan. And then there's a huge bunch on -3. And it's Waterford 1, Shelburne 0. Thank you.

0: Hotel California, the Eagles. The guitar in that is just incredible. It's half time in the ladies' football final in Croke Park. Galway won 4, Kerry 7 points. Pádraig Harrington is going to fall short at the Portuguese Masters. In the Scottish Open, it's going to get very... In the British Open, should I say, in Lytham and St Anne's, it is... Did Amy know -5? Shola Kuwaki is -4. So it's starting to build up, and there's a lot of players at -3 too, including Nelly Korda.
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2: At 5 o'clock, good evening, I'm Ruth O'Connell. A motorcyclist has died following a crash in County Carlow. His motorbike was involved in a collision with a car on the R448 at Ballynockan Loughlin Bridge at around 9:30 this morning. The man in his 40s was brought by air ambulance to the Mater Hospital in Dublin, where he was later pronounced dead. The road was closed for examination by Garda Forensic Collision Investigators, but has since reopened. Speculation is continuing around what caused the sudden influx of around 60,000 migrants on the Spanish enclave of Ceuta. At least 67 people are believed to have died making the crossing from Morocco. The government here is set to convene a meeting of EU leaders on Tuesday to discuss the incident. Europe correspondent with Euronews, Shona Murray, says the Moroccan government has strong political relationships.
3: There really is a consensus that this was an instrumentalization of the migrant crisis, and the big question is who started this. We have seen the Moroccan government having much stronger relationships with Israel, with the United States. At the same time, we've seen the Spanish government having major confrontations with Israel and the US over NATO, over Iran, over Gaza, over Palestine.
2: Hopes of a renewed ceasefire in Gaza remain uncertain after fresh Israeli airstrikes killed at least 6 people. Palestinian health officials say the dead include a child following strikes on Gaza City. The attacks come just days after US President Donald Trump claimed progress had been made towards implementing last year's ceasefire agreement. No deal has yet been finalized, with both sides still divided on its terms. Iranian military sources have accused Donald Trump of lying after he claimed Tehran asked him to call off planned strikes. The US president says he's paused military action to give diplomacy a chance, insisting a deal could be reached quickly. But officials in Tehran deny making any such request. Middle East commentator Tara Kangaroo says Iran remains prepared for any escalation.
4: What the Iranians are essentially demanding as of today, we can sum it up to say more control over the Strait of Hormuz. And they also want still some right to charge, whether that be a toll, a fee, a VAT, however they want to phrase it. But ultimately, the recognition that they are in control.
2: The crew of one firefighting helicopter involved in a mid-air collision while battling wildfires in Greece has been found safe. A search and rescue operations continuing after the second aircraft was located following the crash west of Athens. The collision happened as almost 500 firefighters battle major blazes that have destroyed more than 100 homes. Strong winds continue to fuel the fires, with crews from France and Romania helping Greek firefighters contain the flames. The fire has reignited on the southern slopes of Slieve na Mon in Tipperary. Crews from Clonmel and Carrick-on-Shore fire stations are at the scene and are working to contain it. Aerial support has also been requested to assist with the operation. Tipperary Fire and Rescue Service says there's currently no threat to life or property. Gardaí have recovered a man's body from the Royal Canal in North Dublin. The remains were found shortly before 9 a.m. yesterday near Crossguns Bridge in Phibsborough. The body was removed from the water and has since been taken to the local mortuary. The results of the post-mortem examination will determine the course of the Garda investigation. The cost of living remains the biggest concern for people across Ireland, according to the latest Ireland Thinks poll. Almost half of those surveyed ranked it as the country's most pressing issue, ahead of housing and immigration. The findings also show growing demand for tax cuts, with 56% saying they should be the government's top budget priority. 70% believe the tax measures currently planned won't go far enough to offset rising household costs. And a man is due in court tomorrow morning after a gun and ammunition was seized in Dublin. Gardaí made the discovery on Friday during the search of a house under warrant in Crumlin. A handgun and 5 rounds were found, with the man in his 30s arrested. And that's your news update at 5:04.
5: And in sport, it's all square between Kerry and Galway going into the second half in the All-Ireland Ladies Football Final. Leanne Cohen's goal midway through the first half, but Connacht champions Galway in front. But Seifer O'Shea's third free of the game just before half-time drew Kerry level at the break. It is currently Galway 1 goal and 4 points, Kerry 7 points. Roscommon have won their first intermediate title since 2005 as Aisling-Feely's 2 opening half goals were the platform for a 2-12 to 6 points win over Fermanagh. Marie O'Neill's last gasp point point helped Antrim to edge out Carlow by 113-29 to be crowned the junior champions. Abbey Dorney have won their third Kerry hurling title in a row. Oisín Maunsell scored 2-4 as they ran out 3-16-1-12 victors over St Brendan's in that final at Austinstack Park. Micheál Slattery hit 1-2 for Abbey Dorney, who now await the Waterford Intermediate Champions in the Munster Championship. Waterford have beaten Shelburne 1-0 to boost their chances of staying in the Premier Division of the SSC or Tristy League. Tom Lonergan was on target in their 1-0 win at the RSC. St Pat's and Derry City are just getting underway at Richmond Park, where a win for Stephen Kenny's Saints would close the gap to the leader Shamrock Rovers back to 5 points. That's before the late kickoff between Bohemians and Galway United. St Johnstone have won a thriller with Kilmarnock by 4-3 in their first game back in the Scottish Premiership. Last season's Championship winners eventually got past their opponents thanks to a Kai Fotheringham deciding goal in the final 10 minutes. Limerick fighter Lee Reeves has been hospitalised following his loss to Gary Cully at the Three Arena last night. Reeves suffered a heavy knockout blow in the 10th round of their Celtic Super Lightweight title bout. The 31-year-old was stretchered out of the ring in Dublin, and promoter Frank Warren is wishing Reeves well in his recovery. Zach Johnson is closing in on victory in golf's Portugal Invitational. The American has signed for a 7-under par final round to move to 19-under par. He's currently 2 shots clear of his closest contenders very late on in the day. Padraig Harrington is 14-under par playing the last, while Darren Clark closed today on 9-under par. And the Willie Mullins trained Blood Destiny has his first win of the season under the ride of Paul Townend. The 5-1 shot won by almost 4 lengths in the Lord Hempel Memorial Handicap Chases on the final day of the Galway races. And that's your news and sport. I'm Will O'Callaghan. It's now 6 minutes past five.
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7: KFM has been informed the following deaths: Anne Owen, Nicana, Darren Turn and formerly of Carberry; Dennis Northrop, Kildare Town and formerly of England; Bridget Kavanagh, formerly Phelan; Nick Connolly, Eden Darien, formerly of Kilmeague; Anthony Tony Redmond, Newbridge and formerly of County Wexford; Des Brennan, USA and formerly of Nace; Michael Hosey, England, formerly of Johnstown Bridge and Enfield. The funeral arrangements are as follows: Anne Owen, Nicana, Darren Turn and formerly of Tick Nevin, Carberry, predeceased by her husband Charlie, son Griff, daughter Anne and grandson Michael. Deeply regretted by her children Liz, Margie, Charlie, John, Bobby and Miriam, and extended family. Reposing at Larkin's Funeral Home, Eden Derry, today from 7 until 9, with rosary at 9 o'clock. Funeral Mass will take place on Monday at 12 noon in the Holy Trinity Church, Darren Turn, followed by burial in the adjoining cemetery. Funeral Mass will be live streamed on CarberryParish.ie. Dennis Northrop, Ellistown, Kildare Town, and formerly of Cambridge, England, predeceased by his wife Noelle, sister Vera, and parents Cyril and Lillian. Deeply regretted by his daughter Quiva, son Andrew, and extended family. Reposing at McWee's Funeral Home, Abbeyview, Kildare Town, from 3 today until 5 o'clock. Removed by Glennon's funeral directors on Monday morning to arrive at Mount Jerome Crematorium, Harold's Cross, for cremation service at 11:30. Cremation service will be live streamed at mountjerome.ie. Family flowers only, please. Donations, if desired, to the St. James Hospital Foundation. Bridget Kavanagh, formerly Phelan D. Connolly, Drum Cooley Eden Derry, and formerly of Kilmeague, predeceased by her husband Edward Phelan. Son Derek, sisters Kathleen and Mary, and brother Billy. Deeply regretted by her husband Dan, children Marie, Alan, Eddie, Ken and Declan, brothers Noel and Jim, sisters Margaret, Francie, Annie and Betty, and extended family. Reposing at Larkin's Funeral Home, Eden Derry, today from 4 until 6, with rosary at 6 o'clock. Funeral Mass will take place on Monday at 11 a.m. in St. Mary's Church, Eden Derry, followed by burial in Allen Cemetery. Funeral Mass will be live-streamed on edenderryparish.ie. Anthony Tony Redmond, Rathbride, Newbridge, and formerly of Bunclody, County Wexford, predeceased by his parents, Andy and Nell, brother-in-law Dennis Jordan, and sister-in-law Paula Redmond. Deeply regretted by his wife Nora, children Luke and Scott, siblings Mary, Joseph and Matthew, Helen, John and Louise, Dermot and Kieran, and extended family. Reposing at his family home from 2 until 8 today, with prayers at 6 o'clock. Removed by Glennon funeral directors on Monday morning to arrive at St. Bridget's Church, Milltown, Newbridge, for Requiem Mass at 11 a.m. burial afterwards in Calvary Cemetery, Bunclody, County Wexford, at approximately 3 o'clock. Family flowers only. Donations, if desired, to the Irish Cancer Society. Funeral Mass will be live streamed on churchstream.ie. Des Brennan, Byron, Pennsylvania, USA, and formerly of Nace, reposing at the family home in Hollywood Park, Nace, on Monday from 4 until 7 with rosary prayers at 6:30. Funeral by George Mullins Funerals, Nace, on Tuesday with Requiem Mass at 10 a.m. in the Church of Our Lady in St. David, Nace. Followed by burial in St. Corbin Cemetery, Nace. Mass can be viewed on naceparish.ie. Michael Hosey, Luton, England, and formerly of Johnstown Bridge in Enfield, predeceased by his father, Patrick. Deeply regretted by his wife, Kath, children, Michael, Scott, Sammy, Joe, and Tracy, his mother, Bridget, brothers, Patrick and Brian, sisters, Olive, Mary, Anne, Phil, Shirley, Pauline, and Martina, and extended family. Michael's funeral will take place in Luton. Suvnis Agashia Kondoev. Obituary notice can be viewed on KFMradio.com. 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
9: A largely cloudy evening with some patchy rain. Tonight should see generally cloudy and dry apart from the odd spot of rain, milder than previous nights, with lowest temperatures of 14 to 16 degrees.

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The ladies senior football championship is ongoing in Croke Park. There's 45 minutes gone. Galway 1-5, Kerry 8 points. Earlier in the intermediate, it was won by Roscommon and the junior was won by Antrim. In the golf, Pádraig Harrington finished third. Zach Johnson won the Portugal Masters. It's a tie at the Women's British Open. Shino Kawaki and Yolomi Noh are on -5.

0: Man Who Can't Be Moved, The Script, and before that, I Knew It, I Knew You, Taylor Swift. This is Kildare's KFM, the best music, local news, sport, and much, much more. How's your weekend going? 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There is 53 minutes gone in Croke Park, the ladies' All-Ireland football final. It's Galway 1-6, Kerry 8 points. In the Women's British Open, Sheila Kowacki is solo lead on -5. Esther Henstedt and the overnight leader Naomi No are on -4. Nelly Korda, the world number one, has had an incredible round, -3, so she is in tie for 6, so it's all to play for there.
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football. 58 minutes gone, so we're near the end. Galway 2-6, Kerry 11 points. Wow. All to play for. Text in there, looking for the 5 o'clock at Galway. Blue Blue Moon at 14-1, the beaten favourite. I Am Immaculate, that was at 5-4. In Scotland, it's half time. Hibs 0, Motherwell 1. Zach Johnson won the Portugal Invitational. Pádraig Harrington was third. And Shiloh Kuwaki on -5 from Japan. I'm sorry about the pronunciations. She leads after 14 holes of the Women's British Open.

0: great ABBA, Dancing Queen. And before that, The Sun Will Never Settle, Kingfisher. This is Kildare's KFM, the best music, local news, sport and much more. I'm Dermot Byrne. This is the More Music Sports Beat. Simon is up next at 6. Congratulations to Galway. They are the All-Ireland Women's Football Champions. But they're saying there was some controversy. Refereeing decision. Sheaf Roche thought she kicked an equaliser, but the ref pulled it, chalked it off as they pulled it back for a previous foul. So that could rage and rage and rage. It's very tight at the British Women's Open also.
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Lady Antebellum Needs You Now, and before that the Bengals and Manic Monday. And I'm going to be with you tomorrow for a Manic Monday, and it won't be too bad. Congratulations to Galway, All-Ireland Senior Ladies Champions, Football Champions, 2-7 to 12 points. Might be a bit of controversy though. Is there ever not controversy refereeing decisions? The 5:30 at Galway. I wonder, is that bringing to end the Marathon Festival? Cashlon Gear, 13-2. The favourite was Linford at 2-11 on. Oh my God, that's going to be... That's a massive odds on. Hope no one was on it.

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2: At 6 o'clock, good evening, I'm Ruth O'Connell. A motorcyclist has died following a crash in County Carlow. His motorbike was involved in a collision with a car on the R448 at Ballynockan Loughlin Bridge at around 9:30 this morning. The man in his 40s was brought by air ambulance to the Mater Hospital in Dublin, where he was later pronounced dead. The road was closed for an examination by Garda Forensic Collision Investigators, but has since reopened. Concerns are being raised about the split EU reaction to the mass migrant crossing into the Spanish enclave of Ceuta. Around 60,000 people crossed into the territory from Morocco in just 24 hours, prompting Spain to install a 500-metre sea barrier. Spain's interior minister said yesterday, while most EU countries have expressed their support, there have been other countries that have shown a very selfish attitude. Europe correspondent with Euronews, Shona Murray, says the EU didn't stick together.
3: What this incident has proven is that migration is an extremely divisive matter, and anybody else who wants to interfere with the European Union and the European Union's unity, which is obviously can be fragile at times, migration is the way forward, because look at what happened on Friday. Instead of the EU sticking together, they went after Spain.
2: Hopes of a renewed ceasefire in Gaza remain uncertain after fresh Israeli airstrikes killed at least 6 people. Palestinian health officials say the dead include a child following strikes on Gaza City. The attacks come just days after US President Donald Trump claimed progress had been made towards implementing last year's ceasefire agreement. Iranian military sources have accused Donald Trump of lying after he claimed Tehran asked him to call off planned strikes. The US president says he's paused military action to give diplomacy a chance, insisting a deal could be reached quickly. But officials in Tehran deny making any such request. Middle East commentator Tara Kangourlou says Iran remains prepared for any escalation.
4: What the Iranians are essentially demanding as of today, we can sum it up to say more control over the Strait of Hormuz. And they also want still some right to charge, whether that be a toll, a fee, a VAT, however they want to phrase it. But ultimately, the recognition that they are in control.
2: A body of a man was discovered in Dublin's Royal Canal yesterday near Cross Guns Bridge. Emergency services were called to the scene at around 9 o'clock in the morning, and the body was removed from the water shortly after. The man's remains were taken to a local mortuary for a post-mortem examination, the outcome of which will help inform the Garda investigation going forward. An investigation's continuing into a major fish kill on the River Talca in Dublin. Early indications suggest more than 500 fish died along a 2 kilometre stretch of the river near Damastown. Inland Fisheries Ireland says water samples have been collected and are being analysed to determine the cause. The GAA and LGFA are effectively handing over their star players to the Australian Football League, according to a former player. It follows a recent AFL article which claimed the GAA were flagging a number of rules to limit their best young talents being poached by Australian clubs. They included a cap on the amount of players that can be taken per team and a banning AFL scouts from contacting players directly to sign them. Former Waterford player Michelle Ryan says Irish players are incredibly attractive.
5: We have incredible athletes in ladies football right throughout the country. We are creating the talent and we are effectively handing them over. Like these Irish players are in Australia, they are having a massive impact over there. There's 46, I think, Irish players on the current AFLW list. 8 of them have won premierships there. 9 of them have won, I think, the equivalent of all-stars over there. So they are huge stars over there. So no wonder that they are attractive.
2: And that's your news. It's 4 minutes past 6.
6: And in sport, Galway have won their second ever All-Ireland Senior Ladies Football title. The Anne Cohen scored goals in either half as the Connacht champions overcame Kerry by 2-7 to 12 points at Croke Park. Eva Noon kicked the match-winning point with just 2 minutes left on the clock. Kerry did have a late free which went into the net, but it was disallowed and a free was given out just before the hooter. Roscommon have won their first intermediate title since 2005 as Aisling Feely's 2 opening half goals were the platform for a 2-12 to 6 points win over Fermanagh. Marie O'Neill O'Neill was the match-winning hero for Antrim as they edged out Carlow by 113-29 thanks to her late point to be crowned the junior champions. Abby Dorney have won their third Kerry hurling title in a row. Oisín Maunsell scored 2-4 as they ran out 316-112 victors over St Brendan's in the final at Austin Stack Park. St Pat's are on course to close the gap to the SSE Airtricity League leader Shamrock Rovers to 5 points. A goal from the penalty spot from Aidan Keena has Stephen Kenny Saints 1-0 up at home to Derry City. Waterford have beaten Shelburne 1-0 to boost their chances of staying in the Premier Division. Tom Lonergan, very much in form, was on target in that 1-0 win at the RSC. Later this evening, Bohemians will host Galway United. Cork City are into the semi-finals of the Club Orange Women's FAI Cup. They've beaten Douglas Hall 1-0 and will join Shelburne, Galway United and the holders at Lone Town in the last four of the competition. St Johnstone have marked their return to the Scottish Premiership with a thrilling 4-3 victory over Kilmarnock. Last season's championship winners gave up the lead twice at McDermott Park before Kai Fotheringham settled the match in the 80th minute. Limerick fighter Lee Reeves has been hospitalised following his loss to Gary Cully at the Three Arena last night. Reeves suffered a heavy knockout blow in the 10th round of their super lightweight title bout. The 31-year-old was stretchered out of the ring and promoter Frank Warren is now wishing Reeves well in his recovery. Zach Johnson has won golf's Portugal Invitational. A final round of 65 saw the American finish the week on 19 under par and he ended up 2 shots clear of Stuart Sink. Ireland's Padraig Harrington was third on 15 under par with Darren Clark ending up just outside the top 10 on 9 under par. And Dunham has defended his crown in the feature Irish Stallion Firm's EBF Handicap on the final day of the Galway Festival. The 8-year-old has now got 4 wins from 8 runs in Ballybrit. And that's your news and sport. I'm Will O'Callaghan. It's now 6 minutes past 6.
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7: Good evening and welcome. The weather this evening, cloudy with some clear spells and mostly dry apart from the odd spot of drizzle. Milder than previous nights with lowest temperatures of 13 to 16 degrees.
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There's KFM. Good evening to you. That's Dominic Fike and Three Nights getting us underway. It's Simon with you on More Music Sunday evening. Tea time tunes until 8 this evening. And on the way, some songs lined up from Sheena Easton. Snow Patrol in there too. And not before, Niall Horan. This is Taste So Good on Kildare's KFM.

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0: FM, Jack Johnson, Sitting, Waiting, Wishing. The sixth song on his album, In Between Dreams. 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Lining up a song that was a big hit for Sheena Easton back in the 1980s. That's on the way after we check in on The Breakfast Show back on Tuesday morning, 6 a.m.
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0: FM, Just Say Yes, the best music, local news, sport and more. And time now to have some fun with my tea time trivia this evening. A TV show this evening. I made this way too easy, but here we go. Two clues now and a third on the way in the next few moments. So clue number one, a British soap opera shown on TV since the 9th of December 1960. And clue number two, you'll probably get it from this, centres on a cobbled terraced street. What TV show am I on about? 0833 97 97 97, if you think you know. Once again, clue number one, a British soap opera shown on TV since the 9th of December 1960. And clue two, centres on a cobbled terraced street. Who or what TV show am I on about this evening? Answer on the way just before 7. And lining up some Dasha after we check in on the diary. Here's Ben.
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0: KFM. That's Amble and the Swell on your More Music Sunday evening, Bank Holiday Sunday. In the middle of my tea time trivia, three clues to a particular TV show. The first clue, a British soap opera shown on TV since the 9th of December 1960. Clue two, centres on a cobbled terrace street. And clue number three, takes place in a fictional town of Weatherfield. Simple as that. 0833 97 97 97. And here's an audio clue for you in case you don't know. 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There it is. 0833 97 97 97. What TV show is that? And you're probably going, Simon, that's way too easy.
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Kildare's KFM, Nelly and Dilemma on your More Music Sunday evening. Good evening to Una Smith, also Ellen Gill and Alan Fitzgerald, all recognising the answer this evening, which is, of course, Coronation Street. Well done if you got that right and come top of the class. Made it way too easy this evening. On the way to seven with this next song at Survivor. This is Eye of the Tiger from Kildare's KFM.

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0: Kildare's KFM, there she goes, Adele, Water Under the Bridge. Do come back to me. I've got more on the way after seven, after news, sport and weather next.
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3: At 7 o'clock, good evening, I'm Ruth O'Connell. A motorcyclist has died following a crash in County Carlow. His motorbike was involved in a collision with the car on the R448 Ballynochan Loughlin Bridge at around 9:30 this morning. The man in his 40s was brought by air ambulance to the Mater Hospital in Dublin, where he was later pronounced dead. The road was closed for an examination by Garda Forensic Collision Investigators, but has since reopened. Two women have been taken to hospital following a single vehicle collision on the N52 in County Louth. It happened at Darver on the old Dundalk RD road shortly after 2 p.m. today. The occupants of the car, who are aged in their 60s and 80s, were brought to Our Lady of Lourdes Hospital in Drogheda for assessment. Investigations are ongoing. Concerns are being raised around the split EU reaction to the mass migrant crossing into the Spanish enclave of Ceuta. Around 60,000 people crossed into the territory from Morocco in just 24 hours, prompting Spain to install a 500-metre sea barrier. Spain's interior minister said yesterday, while most EU countries have expressed their support, there have been other countries that have shown a very selfish attitude. Europe correspondent with Euronews, Shauna Murray, says the EU didn't stick together.
4: What this incident has proven is that migration is an extremely divisive matter, and anybody else who wants to interfere with the European Union and the European Union's unity, which is obviously can be fragile at times, migration is the way forward, because look at what happened on Friday. Instead of the EU sticking together, they went after Spain.
3: Companies that fail to label AI-generated content could face fines of up to €15 million under new EU rules that have come into force today. The measures require deep fakes and other AI-generated content to be clearly identified, while businesses must also tell users when they're interacting with an AI chatbot rather than a person. The changes form part of the EU's AI Act aimed at improving transparency around artificial intelligence. Adrian Weckler, technology editor with the Irish Independent, gives some examples of what falls under the Act.
5: Last year, for example, with the election of the president here, there were several deepfakes that went around. One in particular of Catherine Connolly was viewed over 100,000 times. We've seen other deepfakes relating to the pop star Taylor Swift, and even some jokes with that famous AI-generated image of Pope Francis wearing a white puffer jacket.
3: An investigation's continuing into a major fish kill on the River Tolka in Dublin. Early indications suggest more than 500 fish died along a 2 kilometre stretch of the river near Damastown. Inland Fisheries Ireland says water samples have been collected and are being analysed to determine the cause. The GAA and LGFA are effectively handing over their star players to the Australian Football League, according to a former player. It follows a recent AFL article which claimed the GAA were flagging a number of rules to limit their best young talents being poached by Australian clubs. They included a cap on the amount of players that can be taken per team and banning AFL scouts from contacting players directly to sign them. Former Waterford player Michelle Ryan says Irish players are incredibly attractive.
6: We have incredible athletes in ladies football right throughout the country. We are creating the talent and we are effectively handing them over. Like these Irish players are in Australia, they are having a massive impact over there. There's 46, I think, Irish players on the current AFLW list. 8 of them have won premierships there. 9 of them have won, I think, the equivalent of all-stars over there. So they are huge stars over there. So no wonder that they are attractive.
3: And that's your news update at 4 minutes past seven.
7: And in sport, Galway have won their second ever All-Ireland Senior Ladies football title. Leanne Cohen scored goals in either half as the Connacht champions overcame Kerry by 2-7 to 12 points at Croke Park. Eva Noon kicked the match-winning point with just 2 minutes left on the clock. And Galway boss Daniel Moynihan has praised his team for grinding out that win.
8: It was tit for tat. We got goals at the right time. Predicted the second goal when we needed it most. But just delighted with the mental attitude of this team. There was never say die, and it proved it in the end.
7: Roscommon have won their first intermediate title since 2005 as Aisling Feely's two opening half goals were the platform for a 2-12 to 6 points victory over Fermanagh. Marie O'Neill's last gasp point helped Antrim to edge out Carlow by 1-13 to 2-9 to be crowned the new junior champions. Abbey Dorney have won their third Kerry hurling title in a row. Oisín Maunsell scored 2-4 as they ran out 3-16 to 1-12 victors over St Brendan's in the final at Austin Stack Park this afternoon. They now await the Waterford intermediate champions in the Munster Championship. Shamrock Rovers' lead at the summit of the SSE Airtricity League is now 7 points. That's after their title rivals St Pat's were held to a 1-1 draw by Derry City this evening. Aidan Keena put Pat's in front from the penalty spot, but James Clark equalised for Derry at Richmond Park. Waterford have beaten Shelburne to boost their chances of staying in the Premier Division. Tom Lonigan, very much in form at the moment, was on target in their 1-0 win at the RSC. Later this hour, Bohemians will host Galway United at Dalyman Park. Cork City are into the semi-finals of the Club Orange Women's FAI Cup. Una Go scored the winner as the National League side edged out Douglas Hall by a goal to nil. They joined Shelburne, Galway United and the holders at Athlone Town in the last four of the competition. St Johnstone have marked their return to the Scottish Premiership with a thrilling 4-3 victory over Kilmarnock, while Valentin Barco has joined Chelsea from their sister club Strasbourg. The Argentine midfielder, who is part of their World Cup squad this summer, has signed a contract at Stamford Bridge until 2033. Zach Johnson has won golf's Portugal Invitational. A final round of 65 saw the American finish the week on 19 under par, and he ended up two shots clear of Stewart Cink. Ireland's Padraig Harrington was third on 15 under par, while Darren Clark ended up just outside the top 10 on 9 under par. And that's your news in sports. I'm Will O'Callaghan. It's now 6 minutes past 7.
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0: And a very good evening once again. The weather this evening, cloudy with some clear spells and mostly dry apart from the odd spot of drizzle. Milder than previous night with lowest temperatures of 13 to 16 degrees. Tomorrow for your bank holiday Monday, a mix of sunny spells and cloudy periods tomorrow, largely dry with the odd shower during the morning and afternoon, turning heavier and more frequent by the evening with heavy downpours possible, becoming humid with highest temperatures for your bank holiday Monday, 20 to 24 degrees.

FM, Tom Grennan and Higher on your More Music Sunday evening into the 7 o'clock hour. If you do want to get in touch in this hour, 0833 97 97 97, on the text, on the WhatsApp, and of course the WhatsApp voice notes into that same number. And on the way in this hour, music-wise, I've got Dua Lipa on the way, some Heart in there too, and I just want to let you know, if you're out and about tomorrow, I see that the Selbridge Street Fest is on the way happening tomorrow in Selbridge on the main street. The festival kicks off at 12 noon. And the road closes, the main street in Selbridge closes from 10 a.m. in the morning if you're looking for something to do. And if you are out and about travelling in the car to anywhere nice tomorrow for your bank holiday Monday, make sure to stick with us here on Kildare's KFM. We have the ultimate road trip songs for your bank holiday Monday, starting in the morning with Dave right across the day here on Kildare's KFM for the last bank holiday of the summer. Hard to believe the summer is nearly over.

0: FM, Dua Lipa, Break My Heart. Just looking at a few events that happened down through the years of music. On the 3rd of August tomorrow, Kid Rock on the 3rd of August 2008 was at number one on the UK singles chart with their great song All Summer Long. In 1996, Los Del Rio started a 14-week run at number one on the US singles chart with their song Macarena. And in 1984, on the 3rd of August, Madonna scored her first UK number one single with Into the Groove. The track was taken from the movie Desperately Seeking Susan, down through the years of music for the 3rd of August. I've got more on the way.
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The Killers on Kildare's KFM, Human, on your More Music Sunday evening. On the way in the next 5 minutes, Christine and the Queens with Tilted. But now time for Beat the Intro. Couple of seconds of a song. You just have to identify the song. So here it comes. There you have it, 0833 97 97 97. If you think you know what that song is, and I'll play the song in full just before 8 o'clock. Do you want one more listen? Okay then, here we go. There you have it. What song is that this evening? Can you guess the song? And if you do, we'll give you a mention this Sunday evening. And we'll play the song in full just before 8 o'clock right now. It's Arclight here on Kildare's KFM.

0: Great, isn't it? Casey Musgraves, and that's Dry Spell here on Kildare's KFM. And let's see. I see that Ed Sheeran is getting up to something. What is he getting up to? Well, I see that the Ed Sheeran Foundation has announced its first project in Ireland, called the North South Sounds 2026. Basically, it aims to connect children and young people in Cork City and Belfast through songwriting, performance and community engagement. And the collaboration between the Foundation, Music Generation Cork City and Oh Yeah Centre in Belfast will launch with a performance by 50 young people next Monday at Fleadh Chéile na hÉireann at Belfast City Hall, where they will premiere a series of collaborative musical fusions developed through workshops, which is a great idea, and fair play to Ed Sheeran for getting behind that. And the project itself runs until December, encouraging young musicians to blend influences and much, much more. Great idea. And as I said, fair play to Ed Sheeran for getting behind that. Right, let's recap on our Beat the Intro. See, can you get this evening? There you have it. What song is that this evening? 0833 97 97 97. If you think you know, and we'll play the song in full next on KFM.
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There's KFM, Florence Road, Break the Girl. Hi to Carmel, who just sent in a WhatsApp. Seems to be busy with traffic on the Link Road into Salins near the Seamus Neville Land. Something going on there, so bear that in mind if you're in that neck of the woods. Thanks, Carmel, for your WhatsApp. So, answer to my Beat the Intro this evening, a song that comes from the 1970s. And fair play to Tommy. Good to hear from you. And also, who else got it right? Fred and Sandra as well for getting it right this evening. The answer and the song in question taking us up to news time. It's Steeler's Wheel and Stuck in the Middle with you. From me, Simon, have a great Sunday evening.

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6: At 8 o'clock, good evening, I'm Ruth O'Connell. Two people have died after two Greek firefighting helicopters crashed mid-air. They'd been battling a wind-driven wildfire west of Athens. A Greek and Danish national on one of the aircraft died. A British national on board the other was one of two people who survived. Prime Minister Kyriakos Mitsotakis has expressed his sorrow for what he calls the tragic accident. Concerns are being raised around the split EU reaction to the mass migrant crossing into the Spanish enclave of Ceuta. Around 60,000 people crossed into the territory from Morocco in just 24 hours, prompting Spain to install a 500-metre sea barrier. Spain's interior minister said yesterday, while most EU countries have expressed their support, there have been other countries that have shown a very selfish attitude. Europe correspondent with Euronews, Shauna Murray, says the EU didn't stick together.
7: What this incident has proven is that migration is an extremely divisive matter, and anybody else who wants to interfere with the European Union and the European Union's unity, which is obviously can be fragile at times, migration is the way forward, because look at what happened on Friday. Instead of the EU sticking together, they went after Spain.
6: At least four Palestinians have been killed in fresh Israeli airstrikes on Gaza, despite renewed efforts to revive a ceasefire agreement. Palestinian health officials say the strikes hit Gaza City, with a child among at least six of those reported dead. The attacks come after US President Donald Trump said there had been a breakthrough in talks to implement last year's ceasefire deal. However, key differences remain over Hamas disarming and the withdrawal of Israeli forces. A man in his 40s has died following a crash in Carlo. The motorcyclist collided with a car at Ballynockan at around 9:30 this morning. David Seagrave reports.
8: Emergency services attended the scene of the collision on the R448 after the crash involving a motorcycle and a car. The motorcyclist, a man aged in his 40s, was seriously injured in the crash and was airlifted to the Mater Hospital in Dublin, where he later died from his injuries. The road was closed while a forensic examination was carried out. However, it has since reopened. Gardaí are now appealing to anyone who may have been travelling on the road at Loughlin Bridge between 8:45 and 9:45 this morning to come forward. Those who may have footage of the incident have also been asked to make it available to investigating Gardaí.
6: Meanwhile, two women have been taken to hospital following a single vehicle collision on the N52 in County Louth. It happened at Darver on the Old Dundalk RD road shortly after 2 p.m. today. The occupants of the car, who are aged in their 60s and 80s, were brought to Our Lady of Lourdes Hospital in Drogheda for assessment. Investigations are ongoing. Companies that fail to label AI-generated content could face fines of up to €15 million under new EU rules that have come into force today. The measures require deepfakes and other AI-generated content to be clearly identified, while businesses must also tell users when they're interacting with an AI chatbot rather than a person. The changes form part of the EU's AI Act, aimed at improving transparency around artificial intelligence. Adrian Weckler, technology editor with the Irish Independent, gives some examples of what falls under the Act.
9: Last year, for example, with the election of the president here, there were several deepfakes that went around. One in particular of Catherine Connolly was viewed over 100,000 times. We've seen other deepfakes relating to the pop star Taylor Swift, and even some jokes with that famous AI-generated image of Pope Francis wearing a white puffer jacket.
6: And a homecoming's plan to honour the All-Ireland winning Galway senior ladies football team. It'll take place at Tune Stadium tomorrow. The event will give supporters from across the county the opportunity to celebrate Galway's final victory over Kerry at Croke Park. Cathaoirleach of the County Council, Councillor Andrew Reddington, says the victory marks a significant moment in the county's sporting history. And that's your news update at 4 minutes past eight.
10: And in sport, Galway have bridged a 22-year gap to land their second ever All-Ireland Senior Ladies football title. A 58-minute point from Eva Noon was the difference between the teams, as Galway held on for a 2-7 to 12 points win over Kerry, with Leanne Cohen scoring both goals. The Munster champions Kerry had goal disallowed for a square ball just before the final hooter sounded at Croke Park. Galway boss Daniel Moynihan has praised his team for grinding out that win.
11: It was tit for tat. We got goals at the right time, particularly the second goal when we needed it the most. But just delighted with the mental attitude of this team. There was never say die, and it proved it in the end.
10: Aisling Feely hit the net twice as Roscommon overcame Fermanagh by 2-12 to 6 points in the intermediate decider, while Antrim are headed up to the second flight competition for next season after they beat Carlow by 1-13 to 2-9 in the junior final, thanks to a late point from Maria O'Neill. Abbey Dorney have won their third Kerry hurling title in a row, Oisín Maunsell with 2-4, as they ran out 3-16 to 1-12 victors against St Brendan's in that final at Austin Stack Park. Shamrock Rovers' lead at the summit of the SSE Airtricity League is now 7 points. That's after their title rival St Pat's were held to a 1-1 draw by Derry City. Aidan Keenan put Pat's in front from the penalty spot, but James Clark equalised for Derry at Richmond Park. Waterford had beaten Shelburne 1-0 to boost their chances of staying in the Premier Division. Tom Lonergan with the goal there. Well, it's currently 1-0 between Bohemians and Galway United. Cork City are into the semi-finals of the Club Orange Women's FAI Cup after a 1-0 win against non-league Douglas Hall. They joined Shelburne, Galway United and the holders Athlone Town in the last four of the competition. Motherwell have started their Scottish Premiership campaign with a 2-1 win away to Hibs, and Valentin Barco has joined Chelsea this evening from their sister club Strasbourg. The Argentine midfielder, who is part of their World Cup squad this summer, has signed a contract at Stamford Bridge until the summer of 2033. Zach Johnson has won golf's Portugal Invitational. A final round of 65 saw the American finish the week on 19 under par, and he ended up two shots clear of Stuart Sink. Ireland's Padraig Harrington was third on 15 under par, while Darren Clarke ended up the week just outside the top 10 on 9 under par. And that's your news in sport. I'm Will O'Callaghan. It's now 6 minutes past 8.

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7: At 9 o'clock, good evening, I'm Ruth O'Connell. Two people have died after two Greek firefighting helicopters crashed mid-air. They'd been battling a wind-driven wildfire west of Athens. A Greek and Danish national on one of the aircraft died. A British national on board the other was one of two people who survived. EU justice ministers will meet on Tuesday to discuss the sudden influx of migrants to the Spanish enclave of Ceuta. Ireland, as host of the presidency of the EU Council, will convene the meeting. Around 60,000 Moroccans crossed into the territory, but Spanish officials say most have now returned. At least 67 people are believed to have died making the crossing. Europe correspondent with Euronews, Shona Murray, says the meeting on Tuesday will be robust.
8: You can do as much planning as you want for the 6 months of the presidency, but these are the things that emerge, particularly now because the world is so unstable. So there was a call in that letter from EU member states for the Irish presidency to convene a meeting on Tuesday of interior ministers, justice ministers. That'll be led by Jim O'Callaghan. And so to see how this situation, when and it does arise again, how the EU has to have a response ready. So that would be a fairly, I'd say, robust meeting and discussion on Tuesday.
7: At least four Palestinians have been killed in fresh Israeli airstrikes on Gaza despite renewed efforts to revive a ceasefire agreement. Palestinian health officials say the strikes hit Gaza City with a child among those reported dead. The attacks come after US President Donald Trump said there had been a breakthrough in talks to implement last year's ceasefire deal, but key differences remain over Hamas disarming and the withdrawal of Israeli forces. A man in his 40s has died following a crash in County Carlow. Their motorcycle he was riding was involved in a collision with a car at Ballynochan around 9:30 this morning. David Seagrave reports.
9: Emergency services attended the scene of the collision on the R448 after the crash involving a motorcycle and a car. The motorcyclist, a man aged in his 40s, was seriously injured in the crash and was airlifted to the Mater Hospital in Dublin, where he later died from his injuries. The road was closed while a forensic examination was carried out, however it has since reopened. Gardaí are now appealing to anyone who may have been travelling on the road at Loughlin Bridge between 8:45 and 9:45 this morning to come forward. Those who may have footage of the incident have also been asked to make it available to investigating Gardaí.
7: Meanwhile, two women have been taken to hospital following a single vehicle collision on the N52 in County Louth. It happened at Darver on the Old Dundalk RD Road shortly after 2 p.m. today. The occupants of the car, who are aged in their 60s and 80s, were brought to Our Lady of Lourdes Hospital in Drogheda for assessment. Investigations are ongoing. Spotting a deep fake online should become easier from today under new European Union rules on artificial intelligence. Companies must now clearly label AI-generated images, videos and other content and tell users when they're interacting with an AI chatbot rather than a person. The transparency measures are part of the EU's AI Act aimed at helping people identify AI-generated material. Businesses that break the rules face fines of up to 15 million euro or 3% of their global annual turnover. Adrian Weckler, technology editor with the Irish Independent, says there are loopholes.
10: The likes of satire or jokes and a large chunk of personal content. If you're sharing an image or you create AI for your friends in a WhatsApp group, as long as it doesn't disrespect other principles of law, that in itself won't be an offence.
7: And a homecoming is planned to honour the All-Ireland winning Galway senior ladies football team. It'll take place at Tuam Stadium tomorrow. The event will give supporters from across the country, from across the county rather, the opportunity to celebrate Galway's final victory over Kerry at Croke Park. Cathaoirleach of the County of Galway, Councillor Andrew Reddington says the victory marks a significant moment in the county's sporting history. And that's your news update at 4 minutes past nine.
11: And in sport, Galway have bridged a 22-year gap to land their second ever All-Ireland Senior Ladies football title. A 58-minute point from Eva Noon was the difference between the teams as Galway held on for a 2-7 to 12 points win over Kerry, with Leanne Cohen scoring both goals. The Munster champions Kerry had a goal disallowed for a square ball just before the final hooter sounded at Croke Park, and Galway boss Daniel Moynihan has praised his team for grinding out that win.
12: It was tit for tat. We got goals at the right time. I predicted the second goal when we needed it the most. But just delighted with the mental attitude of this team. There was never say die, and it proved it in the end.
11: Aisling Feely hit the net twice as Roscommon overcame Fermanagh by 2-12 to 6 points in the intermediate decider, while Antrim are headed up to the second flight competition for next season after they beat Carlow by 1-13 to 2-9 in the junior final thanks to a late point from Maria O'Neill. Abbey Dorney have won their third Kerry hurling title in a row. They ran out winners against St Brendan's in the final at Austenstack Park by 3-16 to 1-12 this afternoon. Shamrock Rovers' lead at the summit of the SSE Airtricity League is now 7 points. It's after the Hoops rival St Pat's and Bohemians both dropped points this evening. Bows were held to a 1-0 draw by Galway United at Dalyman Park, and it also finished 1-0 between Pats and Derry City. Waterford beat Shelburne 1-0 to boost their chances of staying in the Premier Division. Tom Lonergan was on target in their 1-0 win at the RSC. Cork City are through to the semi-finals of the Club Orange Women's FAI Cup following a 1-0 victory at Douglas Hall. They now join Shelburne, Galway United and the holders at Lone Town in the last four of the competition. Motherwell have started their Scottish Premiership season with a 2-1 win away to Hibs. It was Ibrahim Saeed who got the deciding goal at Easter Road in the 85th minute. St Johnson marked their return to the top flight in Scotland with a 4-3 victory over Kilmarnock. Zach Johnson has won golf's Portugal Invitational. A 7-under par final round of 65 saw the American finish the week on 19-under par, two shots ahead of Stuart Sink. Ireland's Padraig Harrington was in third place on 15-under par, while Darren Clark ended up just outside the top 10 on 9-under par. And that's your news in sport. I'm Will O'Callaghan. It's now 6 minutes past the hour.

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2: At 10 o'clock, good evening, I'm Ruth O'Connell. A man in his 20s has been killed in a crash in County Donegal. He was driving a car which collided with a 4x4 Jeep at Fincashel Pettigo at around 2:45 this afternoon. He was pronounced dead at the scene and his body's been taken to the mortuary at University Hospital Letterkenny. A passenger in the car, a woman in her 20s, has been brought to hospital with serious injuries. The driver and only person in the second car, a man in his 60s, was also brought to hospital for assessment. A man in his 40s has died following a road crash in County Carlow. The motorcycle he was riding was involved in a collision with a car at Ballynockan at around 9:30 this morning, David Seagrave reports.
3: Emergency services attended the scene of the collision on the R448 after the crash involving a motorcycle and a car. The motorcyclist, a man aged in his 40s, was seriously injured in the crash and was airlifted to the Mater Hospital in Dublin, where he later died from his injuries. The road was closed while a forensic examination was carried out. However, it has since reopened. Gardaí are now appealing to anyone who may have been travelling on the road at Loughlin Bridge between 8:45 and 9:45 this morning to come forward. Those who may have footage of the incident have also been asked to make it available to investigating Gardaí.
2: And two women have been taken to hospital following a single vehicle collision on the N52 in County Louth. It happened at Darver on the old Dundalk RD road shortly after 2 p.m. today. The occupants of the car, who are aged in their 60s and 80s, were brought to Our Lady of Lourdes Hospital in Drogheda for assessment. Investigations are ongoing. Two people have died after two Greek firefighting helicopters crashed mid-air. They'd been battling a wind-driven wildfire west of Athens. A Greek and Danish national on one of the aircraft died. A British national on board the other was one of two people who survived. At least four Palestinians have been killed in a fresh Israeli airstrike on Gaza, despite renewed efforts to revive a ceasefire agreement. Palestinian health officials say the strikes hit Gaza City, with a child among those reported dead. The attacks come after US President Donald Trump said there had been a breakthrough in talks to implement last year's ceasefire deal. However, key differences remain over Hamas disarming and the withdrawal of Israeli forces. EU justice ministers will meet on Tuesday to discuss the sudden influx of migrants to the Spanish enclave of Ceuta. Ireland, as host of the presidency of the EU Council, will convene the meeting. Around 60,000 Moroccans crossed into the territory, but Spanish officials say most have now returned. At least 67 people are believed to have died making the crossing. Europe correspondent with Euronews, Shona Murray, says the meeting on Tuesday will be robust.
4: You can do as much planning as you want for the 6 months of the presidency, but these are the things that emerge, particularly now because the world is so unstable. So there was a call in that letter from EU member states for the Irish presidency to convene a meeting on Tuesday of interior ministers, justice ministers. That'll be led by Jim O'Callaghan. And so to see how this situation, when and it does arise again, how the EU has to have a response ready. So that would be a fairly, I'd say, robust meeting and discussion on Tuesday.
2: Galway's ladies football team victory in the All-Ireland final is to be celebrated. There's going to be a homecoming for the team who beat Kerry at Tuam Stadium tomorrow. The event will give supporters from across the county the chance to celebrate their win at Croke Park. And that's your news update at 4 minutes past 10.
5: And in sport, Galway have bridged a 22-year gap to land their second ever All-Ireland Senior Ladies football title. A 58-minute point from Eva Noon was the difference between the teams, as Galway held on for a 2-7 to 12 points win over Kerry, with Leanne Cohen scoring both goals. The Munster champions Kerry had a goal disallowed for a square ball just before the final hooter sounded at Croke Park, and Galway boss Daniel Moynihan has praised his team for grinding out that win.
6: It was tit for tat. We got goals at the right time. Particularly the second goal when we needed it the most. But just delighted with the mental attitude of this team. There was never say die, and it proved it in the end.
5: Aisling Feely hit the net twice as Roscommon overcame Fermanagh by 2-12 to 6 points in the intermediate decider, while Antrim are headed up to the second flight competition for next season after they beat Carlow by 1-13 to 2-9 in the junior final, thanks to a late point from Maria O'Neill. Abbey Dorney have won their third Kerry hurling title in a row. They ran out winners against St Brendan's in the final at Austinstack Park by 3-16 to 1-12 this afternoon. Shamrock Rovers' lead at the summit of the SSE Airtricity League is now 7 points. It's after the Hoops rival rivals St Pat's and Bohemians both dropped points this evening. Bows were held to a 1-0 draw by Galway United at Dalyman Park, and it also finished 1-0 between Pats and Derry City. Waterford beat Shelburne 1-0 to boost their chances of staying in the Premier Division. Tom Lonergan was on target in their 1-0 win at the RSC. Cork City are through to the semi-finals of the Club Orange Women's FAI Cup following a 1-0 victory at Douglas Hall. They now join Shelburne, Galway United and the holders at Lone Town in the last four of the competition. Motherwell have started their Scottish Premiership season with a 2-1 win away to Hibs. It was Ibrahim Saeed who got the deciding goal at Easter Road in the 85th minute. St Johnson marked their return to the top flight in Scotland with a 4-3 victory over Kilmarnock. Zach Johnson has won golf's Portugal Invitational. A 7-under par final round of 65 saw the American finish the week on 19-under par, two shots ahead of Stuart Sink. Ireland's Padraig Harrington was in third place on 15-under par, while Darren Clark ended up just outside the top 10 on 9-under par. And that's your news in sport. I'm Will O'Callaghan. It's now 6 minutes past the hour.

0: swing era of music was born in the USA in the 1920s and 1930s. It started a golden age of music which has endured for over 100 years. We mark that era of music every Monday evening from 7 until 8 p.m. on KFM. 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
2: At 11 o'clock, good evening, I'm Ruth O'Connell. A man in his 20s has been killed in a crash in County Donegal. The car he was driving was involved in a collision with a 4x4 vehicle at Fincashel Pettigo at around 3:15 this afternoon. He was pronounced dead at the scene and his body's been taken to the mortuary at University Hospital Letterkenny. A passenger in the car, a woman in her 20s, was brought to hospital with serious injuries. The driver of the second car, a man in his 60s, was removed to hospital for assessment. It was the second fatality on the country's roads today. A motorcyclist in his 40s died following a collision involving a car at Ballynockan at around 9:30 this morning, David Seagrave reports.
3: Emergency services attended the scene of the collision on the R448 after the crash involving a motorcycle and a car. The motorcyclist, a man aged in his 40s, was seriously injured in the crash and was airlifted to the Mater Hospital in Dublin, where he later died from his injuries. The road was closed while a forensic examination was carried out. However, it has since reopened. Gardaí are now appealing to anyone who may have been travelling on the road at Loughlin Bridge between 8:45 and 9:45 this morning to come forward. Those who may have footage of the incident have also been asked to make it available to investigating Gardaí.
2: Two women were seriously injured in a single vehicle collision on the N52 in County Louth this afternoon. It happened at Darver on the old Dundalk RD road shortly after 2 o'clock. The occupants of the car, who were aged in their 60s and 80s, were brought to Our Lady of Lourdes Hospital in Drogheda, where they continue to receive treatment. EU justice ministers will meet on Tuesday to discuss the sudden influx of migrants to the Spanish enclave of Ceuta. Ireland, as host of the presidency of the EU Council, will convene the meeting. Around 60,000 Moroccans crossed into the territory, but Spanish officials say most have now returned. At least 67 people are believed to have died making the crossing. Europe correspondent with Euronews, Shauna Murray, says the meeting on Tuesday will be robust.
4: You can do as much planning as you want for the 6 months of the presidency, but these are the things that emerge, particularly now because the world is so unstable. So there was a call in that letter from EU member states for the Irish presidency to convene a meeting on Tuesday of interior ministers, justice ministers. That'll be led by Jim O'Callaghan. And so to see how this situation, when and it does arise again, how the EU has to have a response ready. So that would be a fairly, I'd say, robust meeting and discussion on Tuesday.
2: Two people have died after two Greek firefighting helicopters crashed mid-air. They'd been battling a wind-driven wildfire west of Athens. A Greek and Danish national on one of the aircraft died. A British national on board the other was one of two people who survived. At least four Palestinians have been killed in fresh Israeli airstrikes on Gaza despite renewed efforts to revive a ceasefire agreement. Palestinian health officials say the strikes hit Gaza City, with a child among those reported dead. The attacks come after US President Donald Trump said there'd been a breakthrough in talks to implement last year's ceasefire deal. However, key differences remain over Hamas disarming and the withdrawal of Israeli forces. Northern Ireland's being urged to follow Britain by doing more to discourage people from buying unhealthy food and drink. Price or multi-buy promotions on unhealthy food and drink were banned in England last year. Liam Duggan from the British Heart Foundation explains what the measures could include.
5: There will be restrictions on the location of price promotions. So instead of at tills and checkouts or at end of aisles and prominent locations, and also we'll be looking at reducing the buy one get one free of unhealthy foods.
2: Galway's ladies football team victory in the All-Ireland final is to be celebrated. There's going to be a homecoming for the team, who beat Kerry at Tuam Stadium tomorrow. The event will give supporters from across the county the chance to celebrate their win at Croke Park. And that's your news update at 4 minutes past 11.
6: And in sport, Galway have bridged a 22-year gap to land their second ever All-Ireland Senior Ladies football title. A 58-minute point from Eva Noon was the difference between the teams, as Galway held on for a 2-7 to 12 points win over Kerry, with Leanne Cohen scoring both goals. The Munster champions Kerry had a goal disallowed for a square ball just before the final hooter sounded at Croke Park, and Galway boss Daniel Moynihan has praised his team for grinding out that win.
7: It was tit for tat. We got goals at the right time. I predicted the second goal when we needed it the most. But just delighted with the mental attitude of this team. There was never say die, and it proved it in the end.
6: Aisling Feely hit the net twice as Roscommon overcame Fermanagh by 2-12 to 6 points in the intermediate decider, while Antrim are headed up to the second flight competition for next season after they beat Carlow by 1-13 to 2-9 in the junior final thanks to a late point from Maria O'Neill. Abbey Dorney have won their third Kerry hurling title in a row. They ran out winners against St Brendan's in the final at Austenstock Park by 3-16 to 1-12 this afternoon. Shamrock Rovers' lead at the summit of the SSE Airtricity League is now 7 points. It's after the Hoops rivals St Pat's and Bohemians both dropped points this evening. Bows were held to a 1-1 draw by Galway United at Dalyman Park, and it also finished 1-1 between Pat's and Derry City. Waterford beat Shelburne 1-0 to boost their chances of staying in the Premier Division. Tom Lonergan was on target in their 1-0 win at the RSC. Cork City are through to the semi-finals of the Club Orange Women's FAI Cup following a 1-0 victory at Douglas Hall. They now join Shelburne, Galway United and the holders at Lone Town in the last four of the competition. Motherwell have started their Scottish Premiership season with a 2-1 win away to Hibs. It was Ibrahim Saeed who got the deciding goal at Easter Road in the 85th minute. St Johnson marked their return to the top flight in Scotland with a 4-3 victory over Kilmarnock. Zach Johnson has won golf's Portugal Invitational. A 7-under par final round of 65 saw the American finish the week on 19-under par, 2 shots ahead of Stuart Sink. Ireland's Padraig Harrington was in 3rd place on 15-under par, while Darren Clark ended up just outside the top 10 on 9-under par. And that's your news in sport. I'm Will O'Callaghan. It's now 6 minutes past the hour.

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2: At midnight, good morning, I'm Ruth O'Connell. A man in his 20s has been killed in a crash in County Donegal. The car he was driving was involved in a collision with a 4x4 vehicle at Fincashel Pettigo at around 2:45 this afternoon. He was pronounced dead at the scene and his body's been taken to the mortuary at University Hospital Letterkenny. A passenger in the car, a woman in her 20s, was brought to hospital with serious injuries. The driver of the second car, a man in his 60s, was removed to hospital for assessment. It was the second fatality on the country's roads today. A motorcyclist in his 40s died following a collision involving a car at Ballynockan at around 9:30 this morning. David Seagrave reports.
3: Emergency services attended the scene of the collision on the R448 after the crash involving a motorcycle and a car. The motorcyclist, a man aged in his 40s, was seriously injured in the crash and was airlifted to the Mater Hospital in Dublin, where he later died from his injuries. The road was closed while a forensic examination was carried out. However, it has since reopened. Gardaí are now appealing to anyone who may have been travelling on the road at Loughlin Bridge between 8:45 and 9:45 this morning to come forward. Those who may have footage of the incident have also been asked to make it available to investigating Gardaí.
2: And two women have been seriously injured in a single vehicle collision on the N52 in County Louth. It happened at Darver on the old Dundalk RD road shortly after 2 p.m. on Sunday. The occupants of the car, who are aged in their 60s and 80s, were brought to Our Lady of Lourdes Hospital in Drogheda, where they continue to receive treatment. EU justice ministers will meet on Tuesday to discuss the sudden influx of migrants to the Spanish enclave of Ceuta. Ireland, as host of the presidency of the EU Council, will convene the meeting. Around 60,000 Moroccans crossed into the territory, but Spanish officials say most have now returned. At least 67 people are believed to have died making the crossing. Europe correspondent with Euronews, Shauna Murray, says the meeting on Tuesday will be robust.
4: You can do as much planning as you want for the 6 months of the presidency, but these are the things that emerge, particularly now because the world is so unstable. So there was a call in that letter from EU member states for the Irish presidency to convene a meeting on Tuesday of interior ministers, justice ministers. That'll be led by Jim O'Callaghan. And so to see how this situation, when and it does arise again, how the EU has to have a response ready. So that would be a fairly, I'd say, robust meeting and discussion on Tuesday.
2: Two people have died after two Greek firefighting helicopters crashed mid-air. They'd been battling a wind-driven wildfire west of Athens. A Greek and a Danish national on one of the aircraft died. Spotting a deep fake online should become easier from now under new European Union rules on artificial intelligence. Companies must now clearly label AI-generated images, videos and other content and tell users when they're interacting with an AI chatbot rather than a person. Businesses that break the rules under the EU's AI Act face fines of up to 15 million euro or 3% of their global annual turnover. Northern Ireland's being urged to follow Britain by doing more to discourage people from buying unhealthy food and drink. Price or multi-buy promotions on unhealthy food and drink were banned in England last year. Liam Duggan from the British Heart Foundation explains what the measures could include.
5: There will be restrictions on the location of price promotions. So instead of at tills and checkouts or at end of aisles and prominent locations, and also we'll be looking at reducing the buy one, get one free of unhealthy foods.
2: Galway's ladies football team victory in the All-Ireland final is to be celebrated. There's going to be a homecoming for the team who beat Kerry at Toom Stadium. Later today, the event will give supporters from across the county the chance to celebrate their win at Croke Park. And that's your news update at 4 minutes past the hour.
6: And in sport, Galway have bridged a 22-year gap to land their second ever All-Ireland Senior Ladies football title. A 58-minute point from Eva Noon was the difference between the teams as Galway held on for a 2-7 to 12 points win over Kerry, with Leanne Cohen scoring both goals. The Munster champions Kerry had a goal disallowed for a square ball just before the final hooter sounded at Croke Park. And Galway boss Daniel Moynihan has praised his team for grinding out that win.
7: It was tit for tat. We got goals at the right time. Particularly the second goal when we needed it the most. But just delighted with the mental attitude of this team. There was never say die, and it proved it in the end.
6: Aisling Feely hit the net twice as Roscommon overcame Fermanagh by 2-12 to 6 points in the intermediate decider, while Antrim are headed up to the second flight competition for next season after they beat Carlow by 1-13 to 2-9 in the junior final thanks to a late point from Maria O'Neill. Abbey Dorney have won their third Kerry hurling title in a row. They ran out winners against St Brendan's in the final at Austin Stack Park by 3-16 to 1-12 this afternoon. Shamrock Rovers' lead at the summit of the SSE Airtricity League is now 7 points. It's after the Hoops rivals St Pat's and Bohemians both dropped points this evening. Bows were held to a 1-1 draw by Galway United at Dalyman Park, and it also finished 1-1 between Pat's and Derry City. Waterford beat Shelburne 1-0 to boost their chances of staying in the Premier Division. Tom Lonergan was on target in their 1-0 win at the RSC. Cork City are through to the semi-finals of the Club Orange Women's FAI Cup following a 1-0 victory at Douglas Hall. They now join Shelburne, Galway United and the holders Athlone Town in the last four of the competition. Motherwell have started their Scottish Premiership season with a 2-1 win away to Hibs. It was Ibrahim Saeed who got the deciding goal at Easter Road in the 85th minute. St Johnson marked their return to the top flight in Scotland with a 4-3 victory over Kilmarnock. Zach Johnson has won golf's Portugal Invitational. A 7-under par final round of 65 saw the American finish the week on 19-under par, two shots ahead of Stuart Sink. Ireland's Padraig Carrington was in third place on 15-under par, while Darren Clark ended up just outside the top 10 on 9-under par. And that's your news in sport. I'm Will O'Callaghan. It's now 6 minutes past the hour.

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1: Neil was out walking on Station Road in Newbridge. When he came across two other males, he started spitting and throwing stones at them. But this male continued his walk towards Rosebery Hill, where he again encountered the same males, and they hit the male several times and injured him.
0: First for National.
2: They're legal, let alone under 16, so that needs to be stopped. What we need is an immediate restriction on retailers selling e-scooters that aren't legal on Irish roads.
0: First for International.
3: This is a proud moment you have given me and my family today, and an emotional one. But it is one for which I am ready. I am ready.
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